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0: the place to be. What's going on, Jermaine? It's your boy, Captain Chris, alongside with me, your friend, my friend, the road dog, Rose McGiggles.
1: So crazy.
0: We're happening here on the ship. Doing all this madcap fun for you right here on WPRK 91.5 FM Winter Park and, of course, WPRK.org. Anything and everything above ground, underground, by the way, if you didn't know that. We did a lot of dopeness in the first hour. If you missed it, I'm sorry, but we do have a list so you can do your own research. You just heard from We Are King with The Story. Before that, music from Wells with Too Tired, Marie Anhedonia with Family Trauma, Twin Tribe with Monolith, Cat Ridgeway with What If, Mount Kimby with You Look Certain, I'm Not So Sure, essentially an Anything and Everything staple. And we kicked it all off with Trash World with Intergalactic Jesus and Killing in the Kitchen with Jinx. For everything else we played, Spinatron.com is a space. 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A gift from the digital gods. You know what I'm saying? We got a lot of cool stuff happening in this block, including music from Period Bomb and The Jacksons. I just like saying The Jacksons like that. But we're going to get kicked off with Porno for Pyros with Tahitian Moon. You like Tahitian Moon, McGiggles?
1: I played it before. It's good. It's a good one.
0: Remember those Tahitian punch drinks? Ooh, they were good. Yeah. Tasty.

0: Nah,
1: what's going on with you? It's your boy, Captain Chris, and you girl, welcome to anything and everything above ground, underground, fighting through the cosmos, keeping you fine until 9, because that's what we do here on the ship. Let me do it here for you. You just heard from the Jack Saxon. Exactly, with everybody. Before that, Period Bomb with Sane Society, the JBs with It's Not the Express, it's the JBs Monorail, and we kicked it all off with Porno for Pyros and Tahitian Moon. Party people in a place to be, it is now time for the Rose McGiggles Power Hour.
2: What?
1: Of course, Rose McGiggles is a maverick of picking the songs and the titles. This week being no exception. This week is called People / Bands You Should Know, and if you don't know, you will now. McGiggles has some familiar people.
2: Familiar people.
1: To most. And if not to you, you will be familiar with them later. Exactly. Rose McGiggles, familiarize your people.
2: We're going to start off with Tame Impala with Let It Happen. Mac DeMarco with Chamber of Reflection. Empire of the Sun with We Are the People. Arctic Monkeys with 505. And then MGMT with Little Dark Age.
1: And there you have it. MGMT, Arctic Monkeys, Empire of the Sun, Mac DeMarco, and Tame Impala. People / bands you should know. And if you don't know, you will now. Our Rose McGiggles Power Hour joint, all a part of anything and everything above ground and underground. Let's get into it. Let us

0: You like that? That was a pretty good ending, right? That was Prince with Controversy. Of course, before that, we were in the Rose McGiggles Power Hour. People slash bands you should know. And if you don't know now, or if you don't know, you will know now. I don't know. I'm saying it all wrong. It's the end of the show, people. We heard MGMT with Little Dark Age, Dark Age, rather. Arctic Monkeys with 505. Empire of the Sun with We Are the People. Mac DeMarco with Chamber of Reflection. And we kicked it all off with Tame Impala and Let It Happen. Party people in the place to be. That concludes this episode, issue, and edition of Anything and Everything Above Ground and Underground. 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
1: I got that.
0: All that cool stuff. Click the listen live button and do just that, and all the portable dopeness. Wow, old school. Shout out to Jeff on the WPRK and TuneIn apps. We will be back next week with more Madcap fun, because that's what we do here on the ship.
1: Yep.
0: We do it here for you. For anything and everything above ground and underground, Rose and me giggles.
2: Space has a lot of gas.
0: Indeed. 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And if I tell you, you'll cry. Peace.

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5 minutes after 9 p.m. here at WPRK for the next 2 hours. Pachitos de Notch. My name is Matt, sitting in for the enchanting Wizard of Rhythm this week. And we're going to start out tonight's show with music from Nara Leal.

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0: music from Ingrid Setso, winding down hour number one of this week's hour one. Pachita Stanach, from 1994, a record called Dance With It on the Enger Records label. Heard the composition Let's Fly. Before that, from 2021, Teeth Agency, record on the Stone's Throw record label, You Don't Have to Live in Pain. Name of that album track was Abana Gange. We heard three from Ghost Train Orchestra and Kronos Quartet, 2023 record called Songs and Symphoniques, the music of Moondog, and three Moondog compositions: Down Is Up, Coffee Beans, Fog on the Hudson, Anna Butters from 2022 off her Activities record, Doo Wop. We heard from Elephant Chateau from 2020, a record named Dreamings and Offshore Drilling, Pearls and Turtles, Rendezvous in the Sky. Ana Luis Cayano, record is called Shige, Tarde e Ontem, Que Osange Sukul, Austin Sal's 1976 single named Joie. Tiziano Popoli off a 2022 record In Lingua Morturum. Heard a composition called Il Tempio. Finley Quay, a new one from 2026, self-released. Record is called In the Grand Scheme of Things. Heard his composition, Written in the Stars. Something going back to 1982. Likely could have heard this on WPRK in 1982. Blue Rondo a la Turk. And this is an additional track added to the Chewing the Fat record. Coco Massa, the Funky Mofo mix. Clearly a new remix in 1982. Lullaboy off the 2023 Cine Alfea record. Abantu, Abadala. We heard from Mario Rui Silva, collection called Stories from Another Time, 1982 to 1988. Sungali. The show opened with Nara Leao off the 1964 record Nara Barimbau. We'll be back with hour number two of this week's Pachitas Stanach right after this.
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6: In the summer of 1993, the Supreme Court ruled that the hours between 10 p.m. and 6 a.m. be declared safe harbor, during which time it is legal to broadcast material which may be considered objectionable to certain listeners. As a progressive-minded station, WPRK applauds the court's ruling. However, the opinions and views expressed in the music do not necessarily reflect the opinions of WPRK or Rollins College. In the interest of fairness, WPRK warns that some of the material aired between 10 p.m. and 6 a.m. may be considered rude or objectionable to certain listeners. If you have any questions regarding the court ruling or our safe harbor policy, feel free to contact us here at WPRK.

It's hour number two of this week's Pachita Stanach. My name is Matt. I am sitting in for the enchanting Wizard of Rhythm, who will be back behind the console next week. We're going to start hour number two with something that we played in hour number one, Ana Lua Kayomo.

has given instructions, you see, on how to heat. And now these instructions were no longer applying because it was a fight. So we had to withdraw and get more instructions. So I said to them, listen, if you guys want to do this your way, you have got to handcuff me and bind my feet together so that I can't respond. And if you allow me to respond, I'm certainly going to respond. And I'm afraid you may have to kill me in the process, even if it's not your intention.

I feel.

0: winding down this week's Bachitas de Notch. In the background, Jean-Michel Jarre, Magnetic Fields, Part 5. You may have heard a little bit of that, the announcement, or number one. Two from Kraftwerk. That record is 45 years old, released in May of 1981. We heard two from Computer World Numbers and Home Computer. The League Unlimited Orchestra, also from 1981. The Love and Dancing EP, Love Action, I Believe in Love. Fievel is Glauca from 2021 off a record called God's Trashmen Sent to Right the Mess. We heard the track Decoy. D'Angelo from 2000. Gonna miss that. Off the Voodoo record, Spanish Joint. Adrian Young from 2024. Adrian Young presents Linear Lab, Sao Paulo. We heard Nosacor featuring Samantha Schmutz. Benny Fantelis from 1983. Bendito is the name of the record. Dentro da Nuvem. Weather Report from 1981. Popular year in hour number two of the show. Off the self-titled Weather Report record, Wayne Shorter's composition, When It Was Now. Meridian Brothers from 2020. Off Cumbia Siglo 21. Cumbia de la Fuente. Roland Bouquet from 1977 off the Parida record. We heard Jelliba. Nightmares on Wax and Adrian Sherwood. This is a new release just out on the Warp Records label. In a Space Out of Dub is the name of the record. The composition was On the Seven Seas Dub. Asher Gamadzi from 2026, a relatively new one. Record is A Semblance of Return, Lowland. And we started at hour number two of Bachitas de Notch, Ana Lua Canal, Nem Mal Me Caras, name of the single. That winds up my sub for Bachitas de Notch. The Enchanting Wizard of Rhythm will be back next week. And you want to stay tuned. Mr. Catnip is here.
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2: 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We like to call it 500 Plays of Summer.

In the summer of 1993, the Supreme Court ruled that the hours between 10 p.m. and 6 a.m. be declared safe harbor, during which time it is legal to broadcast material which may be considered objectionable to certain listeners. As a progressive-minded station, WPRK applauds the court's ruling. However, the opinions and views expressed in the music do not necessarily reflect the opinions of WPRK or Rollins College. In the interest of fairness, WPRK warns that some of the material aired between 10 p.m. and 6 a.m. may be considered rude or objectionable to certain listeners. If you have any questions regarding the court ruling or our safe harbor policy, feel free to contact us at WPRK.

0: Everybody knew a derogatory word, except the 15-year-old who wanted to dress up and find an answer to the fact that he couldn't get along with his parents. So he runs away.
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0: 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Say my name.
1: Mr. Patton.
0: That's right. Now. Say my name.
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Anyway, before I forget, happy Memorial Weekend for all of you out there, particularly to families of vets as well. We definitely have to always be thinking about them, right? Especially this time in the world when it's just so confusing, so messed up. Things just keep spiraling out of control. But anyway, here we are at the Organic Catnip Show, and you know how it is. We don't blah, blah, blah too much. We just say hello, and we start with the music. So, hope you enjoyed this mix. The Organic Catnip Show. Thank you for tuning in.

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0: Yeah.

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0: In the summer of 1993, the Supreme Court ruled that the hours between 10 p.m. and 6 a.m. be declared safe harbor, during which time it is legal to broadcast material which may be considered objectionable to certain listeners. As a progressive-minded station, WPRK applauds the court's ruling. However, the opinions and views expressed in the music do not necessarily reflect the opinions of WPRK or Rollins College. In the interest of fairness, WPRK warns that some of the material aired between 10 p.m. and 6 a.m. may be considered rude or objectionable to certain listeners. If you have any questions regarding the court ruling or our safe harbor policy, feel free to contact us here at WPRK.
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1: Reefer man!
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0: Have you ever met funny reefer man? Have you ever met funny reefer man? If he says he walks the ocean, anytime he takes a notion, then you know you're talking to reefer man.
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3: 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Second half of our show, the Witching Hour. That's right, 12 o'clock here in WPRK, Winter Park, Florida. And you are listening to the Organic Catnip Show.

We're gonna do a little change here. Yeah, that's right. Everybody's getting comfortable out there with some of this house music and stuff. I think we should change the tempo, right? Anyway, yeah, let's do it.

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And this a sound boy burial, yes. Burial, oh yes. You shouldn't trouble the general.

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And hopefully we'll have some change after the primaries. There, I said that. Anyway, the Organic

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0: Aw, yeah. I think that was cool.
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1: In the summer of 1993, the U.S. Supreme Court ruled that the hours between 10 p.m. and 6 a.m. be declared safe harbor, during which time it is legal to broadcast material that can be considered objectionable to certain listeners. As a progressive-minded station, WPRK supports the court's ruling. However, in the interest of fairness, WPRK warns that certain material played during safe harbor may be considered rude or objectionable to certain listeners. If you have any questions regarding the court's ruling, please feel free to contact us at WPRK at 407-646-2241.
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3: In the summer of 1993, the Supreme Court ruled that the hours between 10 p.m. and 6 a.m. be declared safe harbor, during which time it is legal to broadcast material which may be considered objectionable to certain listeners. As a progressive-minded station, WPRK applauds the court's ruling. However, the opinions and views expressed in the music do not necessarily reflect the opinions of WPRK or Rollins College. In the interest of fairness, WPRK warns that some of the material aired between 10 p.m. and 6 a.m. may be considered rude or objectionable to certain listeners. 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
7: When movies began to talk, they also began to sing, and music came to the forefront of film as a major part of the Hollywood product. From Max Steiner's pioneering score in King Kong to Howard Shore's massive musical concept for The Lord of the Rings, film has given us an endless flow of musical ideas. 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

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And it's time once again for the heavy metal party train, baby. The Lipstick and Leather Express is on the track and we're ready to rock another Friday night right here in Orlando, Florida, and around the world via streaming. Streaming. What does that mean? I don't know, but we're doing it. Get ready to rock, because for the next few hours, I got your rock and roll party, from big hair power ballads to brutal death metal bands with impossible to read logos and everything in between. So rock and roll with me, baby. Let's go.

WPRK 91.5. You're listening to the Metal Train, baby. That was the band Nestor with their latest single, The Name of Rock and Roll. Before that, you heard Winger going way back to 1989 with Hungry off of their self-titled debut album. You also heard Ozzy Osbourne with Rock and Roll Rebel off the legendary album Bark at the Moon, which came out in 1983. And you heard, we kicked the whole show off with Def Leppard and Let's Get Rocked from the 1992 album Adrenalize. You're listening to The Metal Train. If there's something you want to hear, hit me up on the request line 407-646-2915. Or if you hate talking to people on the phone, you can hit me up on Facebook. The Facebook page for this program is Metal Train on WPRK. And speaking of requests off of Facebook, this next song is just that. This goes out to Rob, who just got back from Tokyo, Japan, and he wanted to hear a really deep cut from the band Warrant. From their 1995 album Ultraphobic, this is Warrant by request with Ride Number 2. And by the way, they did not have a song called Ride.

WPRK 91.5. You're listening to the Heavy Metal Party Train, the Lipstick and Leather Express, baby. And that song was the brand new single from Tesla. They're back with a new album, and that song was called Spread Your Wings. Before that, you heard the brand new single from Firehouse. That was Midnight Gasoline. You also heard some classic Motley Crue off of the Shout of the Devil album back in 1983, and that song was called Danger. And you heard Warrant by request for Rob on Facebook, and that song was called Ride Number 2 from the 1995 album Ultraphobic. And right now it's time to do a segment that we do every week on the Metal Train called The Metal Wars, where I play two brand new songs and you listen to them and you think about it and you decide which one you like the best. And then when you decide that, you can go to my Facebook page, Metal Train on WPRK, and vote for your favorite. And the winner will come back next week and go up against another new song. The poll is at the top of the page, and our current Metal Wars champion has been champion for 2 weeks now. It is the latest single from female rocker Kat Wilder, and it's called To Hell With You. And the challenger song this week is a new song by the band John Diva and the Rockets of Love. I played this band several times over the last few years, and they have a brand new single out called Bigger Than America. So I'm going to play both songs, and if there's one you like better than the other, you know what to do. Go to the Facebook page, Metal Train on WPRK, and vote for your favorite. Let's get to the Metal Wars, and here is our current Metal Wars champion. It is Kat Wilder with To Hell With You.

WPRK 91.5. You're listening to The Metal Train. That was our Metal Wars. You just heard the current challenger of the week. That was John Deva and the Rockets of Love with Bigger Than America. And before that, you heard our current Metal Wars champion, Cat Wilder, with To Hell With You. Now, if there's one of those two that you liked better than the other, you can go to my Facebook page, Metal Train on WPRK, and vote for your favorite. The poll is at the top of the page. And hey, while you're there, send me a request or say hi or something. That would be cool. Let's get back to the rock, shall we? This next song is a very interesting song. It is the brand new single from Primus, and it's a cover of Dio's Holy Diver. Primus has a new album out called A Handful of Nugs, and this is one of the songs on it. I never thought I would hear Primus covering Dio, but here we are, and here we go. Here's the brand new Primus.

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1: Who is it?
2: Asthma.
1: Asthma?
2: That's right, asthma.
1: You must have the wrong house. Who's there?
3: West Nile virus. Can I come in?
1: No, you can't come in.
3: You sure?
1: Yes, I'm sure. Yes.
3: Hello, it's Lyme disease.
1: I am not opening the door for Lyme disease.
3: I'll be back.
1: Who is it now?
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In the summer of 1993, the Supreme Court ruled that the hours between 10 p.m. and 6 a.m. be declared safe harbor, during which time it is legal to broadcast material which may be considered objectionable to certain listeners. As a progressive-minded station, WPRK applauds the court's ruling. However, the opinions and views expressed in the music do not necessarily reflect the opinions of WPRK or Rollins College. In the interest of fairness, WPRK warns that some of the material aired between 10 p.m. and 6 a.m. may be considered rude or objectionable to certain listeners. If you have any questions regarding the court ruling or our safe harbor policy, feel free to contact us here at

WPRK 91.5, Winter Park, Florida, the best in basement radio and the voice of Rollins College. You're listening to the heavy metal party train, baby. The Lipstick and Leather Express is on the track, and we're kicking into a second hour of the metal train. So hold on to something and turn it up so everybody can hear, baby. We're kicking this hour off with the brand new single from Anthrax. It's called It's Just for the Kids.

WPRK 91.5. You're listening to the Heavy Metal Party Train, baby. The Lipstick and Leather Express. And from 1988, that was Quiet Riot with Run to You from their self-titled album, which came out in 1988. Usually bands, their first album is their self-titled album, but not always. You also heard Hardline with the song Hot Sherry from 1992. By request for Brit on Facebook, you heard Judas Priest with Turbo Lover from 1986 off of the album Turbo. And you heard the brand new single from Anthrax. They're back with a new album coming out soon, and their latest single is called It's for the Kids. And you are listening to The Metal Train, and if there's something you want to hear, hit me up on the request line, 407-646-2915. That's 407-646-2915. Or hit me up on Facebook. The Facebook page for this program is Metal Train on WPRK. And let's jump right back to the music, shall we? The brand new single from Fozzy. This is called I Know Evil.

WPRK 91.5, you're listening to the Metal Train, baby. The Lipstick and Leather Express is on the track, and you just heard the brand new tune from Nashville Pussy that was called KSFM. You also heard the band Engine Machine with Laying It Down in Beantown. You heard Guns N' Roses with Pretty Tied Up off of Use Your Illusion 2. And you heard the brand new song from Fozzy that was called I Know Evil, their brand new single. And right now it's time to do a segment that we do every week called the Hot Threesome of the Night, where we play three songs in a row by the same artist. And tonight's artist, by request off of Facebook, is the legendary hair metal band Dokken. Dokken has released 12 studio albums throughout their career. Their first one came out in 1983, and their most recent album was released in 2023. And I'm going to play three random songs, nice deep cuts. None of these are like hits. None of these are on the greatest hits album. Some deep cuts from Dokken in the Hot Threesome of the Night, and I'm kicking it off with a song off of their album Tooth and Nail, which came out in 1984. This is called Heartless Heart. Dokken in the Hot Threesome of the Night.

0: WPRK 91.5, you're listening to The Metal Train. That was our hot threesome of the night, where we play three songs in a row by the same artist. And tonight's artist was Dokken, the legendary hair metal band. That song was Saving Grace, and that was on their most recent album, Heaven Comes Down, which came out in 2023. Before that, you heard Lightning Strikes Again from 1985 off of the album Under Lock and Key, and we kicked it off with a song called Heartless Heart off of the 1984 album Tooth and Nail. There you go, Dokken in the Hot Threesome of the Night, and we'll be back with more Metal Train right after this short message.
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15: The crew were mostly just kids. Rock and rollers with one foot in their graves.
16: In the summer of 1993, the Supreme Court ruled that the hours between 10 p.m. and 6 a.m. be declared safe harbor, during which time it is legal to broadcast material which may be considered objectionable to certain listeners. As a progressive-minded station, WPRK applauds the court's ruling. However, the opinions and views expressed in the music do not necessarily reflect the opinions of WPRK or Rollins College. In the interest of fairness, WPRK warns that some of the material aired between 10 p.m. and 6 a.m. may be considered rude or objectionable to certain listeners. 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

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The Lipstick and Leather Express, baby, is on the track, and we're rocking out and partying all night long. Hope you guys are digging the tunes. And if not, tell me what the play of the request line is open, 407-646-2915. 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It doesn't matter. 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And so the Facebook page for this program is Metal Train on WPRK. Feel free to jump on there and say hello. Tell me what you think, or just say hi. So I saw the new Star Wars movie yesterday, and I've always been a big Star Wars fan. Not to give away my age, but I remember seeing the original movie in the movie theater. And I saw the new movie. I liked it. And I want to run down my list of theatrical Star Wars movies from least favorite to favorite. Yes, I'm going to be a nerd right here on the Metal Train for a second. There's been 12 live-action theatrical Star Wars movies, not counting all the shows on Disney Plus, actual movies that came out in the actual movie theaters, 12 of them. I'm going to run them down. Starting at number 12, the worst one is absolutely The Last Jedi. Not only the worst Star Wars movie, but one of the worst movies in the recorded history of cinema. I have no idea what was going on with that movie. Number 11, I have Attack of the Clones. Number 10, Revenge of the Sith. Number 9, The Phantom Menace. Yes, I do not like the prequels. Mr. Plinkett's YouTube reviews, I agree with 100% as far as the prequels go. And then I have number 8 is Rise of Skywalker. Number 7, Solo. And number 6, Mandalorian and Grogu, right in the middle. What a fun time at the movies. Number 5, Rogue One. 4, Return of the Jedi. 3, this might surprise people, Force Awakens. I love Force Awakens so much. Unfortunately, the follow-up movies were not good at all. But Force Awakens made me feel like a kid again watching a Star Wars movie in the movie theater. And for that, I put it at 3. I put it above Return of the Jedi because Return of the Jedi has not aged well. The Ewoks are mad silly. And yeah, I'm going to leave it at that. Number 2, Empire Strikes Back. And number 1 is the original Star Wars. It's called Star Wars. It's not called Episode 4, A New Hope. If you call it Episode 4, New Hope, I don't think we can be friends, because the movie came out in 1977. It was called Star Wars. There you go. There's my Star Wars movie ranking. If you want me to do more nerdy stuff on this show, let me know on Facebook, and I will. And speaking of Star Wars, up next is the band Galactic Empire, which started out as a Star Wars cover band where they did heavy metal versions of the themes of Star Wars. And then they got sued by George Lucas, and they couldn't wear the real Star Wars outfits, so they wore something similar, like spacey. And then they started doing covers of other movies. They did the Jurassic Park theme and the Back to the Future theme and stuff like that. Anyway, here is Galactic Empire with the Mandalorian theme off of their album Special Edition, which came out in 2023. Yes, Star Wars heavy metal. Let's go.

WPRK 91.5. You're listening to The Metal Train. Playing some really weird different stuff tonight, as we always do, because it's college radio and there's no corporate playlist. Just taking requests and rocking out. You just heard AC/DC with Bedlam in Belgium from 1983 off of the album Flick of the Switch. You also heard the band Streetlight with Fly with Angels off their album Night Vision, which came out in 2025. You heard Nazareth with the song Telegram from Close Enough for Rock and Roll, an album that came out in 1976. You heard Halford by request with Handing Out Bullets from his album Crucible, which came out in 2002. And you heard Rachel Bolan, the bass player from Skid Row. He has a solo album out, and that single was called Memory. And you heard Galactic Empire with the Mandalorian theme. For all you Star Wars nerds out there. I like to say when the year the song came out when I play it, just so you have a reference, like, oh, that song came out before I was born, or that song came out when I was in high school, or that song came out when I was listening to this other band and I wasn't really paying attention to that band. And yeah, you get the idea. Just trying to educate people to rock and roll. I have no idea what I'm talking about. But right now it's time to do a segment that we do every week called Critical Kiss, where we take a deep dive into the world of Kiss and hit you with some deep cuts from Kiss. So let's get to it. Got a lot of Kiss fans listen to my show, and they're always like throwing out suggestions. From 1974, this is Kiss with Hotter Than Hell.

WPRK 91.5, throwing some critical kiss at you. That was Ace Frehley's Comet with Something Moved from 1987. Before that, you heard I Stole Your Love from Kiss Alive 2 from 1977. And we kicked it off with Kiss and Hotter Than Hell off of the album by the same name, which came out way back in 1974. That was their second ever studio album. Pretty cool. There you go. There's this week's Critical Kiss. And if you have a favorite Kiss song that you want in next week's Critical Kiss, hit me up on Facebook and throw me the suggestion. The Facebook page is Metal Train on WPRK. Or if you have any song suggestion, really, I would love to indulge you in rock and roll. This is the brand new tune from Spread Eagle. They play around Central Florida a lot. They just played at the Green Parrot last month, and I missed the show, but it's a cool venue for rock and roll. This is the new Spread Eagle song. It's called Ant Farm. Check it out.

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1: That was out of sight. I mean, it really was. How did you play that?
2: In the summer of 1993, the Supreme Court ruled that the hours between 10 p.m. and 6 a.m. be declared safe harbor, during which time it is legal to broadcast material which may be considered objectionable to certain listeners. As a progressive-minded station, WPRK applauds the court's ruling. However, the opinions and views expressed in the music do not necessarily reflect the opinions of WPRK or Rollins College. In the interest of fairness, WPRK warns that some of the material aired between 10 p.m. and 6 a.m. may be considered rude or objectionable to certain listeners. 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

from their latest album, Bad Marriage 2. That was Bad Marriage with Bad Blood. You're listening to WPRK 91.5 Winter Park, Florida, the best in basement radio and the voice of Rollins College. And most specifically, you're listening to the heavy metal party train, baby. The Lipstick and Leather Express is on the track, and we are rocking out and being awesome. Hope you guys are digging the tunes. If not, tell me what to play. We still got an hour left to go, and I want your request. 407-646-2915, or hit me up on Facebook. The Facebook page is Metal Train on WPRK. Right now, this is the brand new single from Necrogoblicon off of their new album, The Boiling Sea. It's called Show Me Your Goblin.

WPRK 91.5, Winter Park, Florida. You've been listening to the Heavy Metal Party Train, and we always play weird, different stuff and take requests, open requests, always. Over the last hour, you heard the following bands. The Smashing Pumpkins, you just heard, with a song called Black Forest, Black Hills from 2020. You also heard, over the last hour, the following bands. Blink 182, The Deftones, Avenged Sevenfold, The Rowdy Jameson Band, Slaughter, Smoking Snakes, Def Leppard, Decapitated, Warbringer, Necrogoblicon, and Bad Marriage, all in that last hour. Thanks for listening to The Metal Train. Hope you guys dug the tunes. If not, tell me what to play. The Facebook page is Metal Train on WPRK. You can check out playlists on there. I post music videos, music news, news about upcoming shows in the Orlando area, and silly memes and all that. And I'd love to talk to you guys on there. And that's about it for another edition of The Metal Train. Hope to see you guys. God willing, we'll all be alive next week for more rock and roll debauchery. And I leave you with one last song going way back to 1981. This is the band Y&T off of their album Earthshaker with Hungry for Rock.

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0: When movies began to talk, they also began to sing, and music came to the forefront of film as a major part of the Hollywood product. From Max Steiner's pioneering score in King Kong to Howard Shore's massive musical concept for The Lord of the Rings, film has given us an endless flow of musical ideas. From Korngold to Bernstein, Rocha to Mancini, Copeland to Corleone, music from the movies, Sunday Afternoons from 2 until 4, celebrates the extraordinary variety of film music and the legendary composers who gave us a world of melody, color, and excitement. Music from the movies, Sunday Afternoons from 2 until 4.
1: In the summer of 1993, the U.S. Supreme Court ruled that the hours between 10 p.m. and 6 a.m. be declared safe harbor, during which time it is legal to broadcast material that can be considered objectionable to certain listeners. As a progressive-minded station, WPRK supports the court's ruling. However, in the interest of fairness, WPRK warns that certain material played during safe harbor may be considered rude or objectionable to certain listeners. If you have any questions regarding the court's ruling, please feel free to contact us at WPRK at 407-646-2241.
2: Somebody in the house say yeah. Yeah. 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
1: Well, I finally did it. 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
1: Today, my new dad threw a barbecue.
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1: Hey, that's right. I am James Gray. 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As always, I encourage you to go to the website, check out all things WPRK, and while you are there, download the app to your device so you can take us wherever you go. Dear listener, friend of mine, neo rockers everywhere, I have an absolutely chock full edition of Gray Matter coming your way today. That's right, taking you all the way until 9 a.m. here on the East Coast for the next 2 hours, depending on where you are in the world. Don't know what time it is where you're listening, but welcome. Welcome in. Today is a new music extravaganza. I have so much new music for you today, and it all just kind of was happening at the same time, and I decided why not feature so much of this stuff in the show today. I usually try to include, you know, 2 to 3 new songs every week. Sometimes it doesn't happen, but sometimes I get so much all at once, and it's very, very exciting. Today, I have new tracks from Child of Night, Violentine, NNHMN, Scott Baker Graham, the one and only, Lunar Paths, Symbol Cult, Endless Me, and Jim E. Brown. My friends, all of that is coming up in the next 2 hours, and then, of course, all of the regular Gray Matter goodness in between to kind of sew it all together, the connective tissue between all of that new stuff, if you will. You don't have to, but if you choose. Does that sound good to you? My friends, you're doing the right thing. You're tuned in to Gray Matter. You're right here on WPRK. But if you would like, as I say, a more robust Gray Matter experience, perhaps you'd like to get more involved with the show, you certainly can. GrayMatter_radio on Instagram. That is the only place that you will find Gray Matter on any kind of social media platform. All things show-related, music-related, and occasionally vinyl-related as well. Haven't been posting a lot of vinyl recently as I've just been kind of busy and getting things done on other fronts, I suppose. But I should be showing off some of the new stuff that that I've been picking up. And I'll post something today or this weekend at some point, I'm sure. Just picked up a new Skids record, or, you know, a reissue of a Skids record. Finally, happy to have that one in. I got a handful of other things recently as well. So I'll show all of that off on the Gray Matter Instagram page. GrayMatter_radio on Instagram. And then, while the show is live, you can go to spinatron.com. You can search for WPRK. There you will find the Gray Matter playlist as I update it live, and in just a moment, I will open up a chat window. You can get in on the chat. There are usually a few people hanging out in there, and you can be one of them to, as I say, fill that box with all of your lovely thoughts, and then you can text the show. People rarely do this, but you can if it's more convenient for you. You don't want to log into Spinatron, go through the whole thing. I understand. 407-646-2915. Once again, that's 407-646-2915 to text the show. You text, it appears on my screen. I send you a message back. Before you know it, we're having a conversation. And that's all this is about. We're hanging out, we're listening to music, we're talking about music. Trust me, I got you. So why don't we start here today? Before we get into the new stuff, we'll start here with a classic from Renegade Soundwave. I'm talking about Biting My Nails, and you're talking about James Gray and Gray Matter right here on WPRK. Wow.

0: We will control all that you see and hear. We will control all that you see and hear.
1: Sorry, folks, having a few technical difficulties here. Surprise, surprise.
0: We will control all that you see and hear.

0: There's got to be a scientific answer to all this.
1: And there's something moving in there.
0: Stand back, Horst. Give me a clear shot.
1: Are you sure a bullet can stop a Martian?
0: Steady now.
2: Can I help you? If you're selling anything, it's much too early.
0: No, wait just a minute. What town is this?
2: What do you mean? Are you census takers?
1: No. We're strangers here. We want to know how this town got here.
2: Is this a game?
1: No, it's not a game. We're from Earth.
2: From where?
1: From Earth.
2: Do you mean out of the ground? Are you sure you're feeling well?
0: Madam, we came in a flying ship across space. We're from the third planet, Earth. This is Mars. Now do you understand? Mars.
2: You go away now, you hear? I'll call my husband from upstairs and he'll chase you. Go on.
1: But this is Mars, isn't it?

0: Hey.
1: That's right. That is right, my friends. I am James Gray. This is Gray Matter. You are tuned in to WPRK right here in Winter Park, Florida. Thank you so much for doing that today. We just heard music from Severed Heads. 20 Deadly Diseases. We heard also Color Box with Breakdown. That was the 12-inch version. Meat Beat Manifesto before that gave us Mars Needs Women. And we started off that set and the show with a classic track from Renegade Soundwave that was Biting My Nails. Well, once again, you are tuned in to WPRK right here in Winter Park, Florida. And this is Gray Matter. I am James Gray, your host, all the way until 9 o'clock. And we are about to kick off what I mentioned at the beginning of the show, the new music extravaganza. We're going to kick it off with a band that is a new discovery for me. I just found out about them maybe just a couple of days ago, and they have a new album out. The band is Child of Night. They have a new album out called Conspiracy. It looks to me like maybe they've had one other full album and then a handful of other singles and EPs and stuff like that. And this just kind of came on randomly, and I wasn't really paying attention, but then all of a sudden it grabbed me and I was paying attention, and I was very, very taken with this new album by Child of Night. It's electronic, it's dark, but it's poppy. It's the perfect way, I think, to kick off our new music extravaganza. And so taken was I with this new album by Child of Night. Once again, it's called Conspiracy, that I'm going to play you two tracks from that album. These are the two singles from that album. So we're going to start here with Child of Night and a track called Old Moons, following that with more Child of Night and a track called Quiet. We're also going to hear new stuff from Violentine, who we've heard here before, but we haven't heard from them recently. They have a new one out as well called Victims of Light. I've got one called Other Side of Eternity to bring you, and more new music after that from NNHMN. There might be another way to say that, but I'm not sure what it is, and I haven't been able to find anything else out. So for now, we'll just call them MN, rather. And they have a new one out called Say My Name. This whole set is all new stuff that's come out within the last month or two. How lucky are all of we? So let's get into it now with two from Child of Night and their new one called Conspiracy. This one is Old Moons. 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

Hi, this is Bruce Wilson, expatriated Floridian from the band Sunday Morning out here in Vancouver, and you are listening to Gray Matter with James Gray on WPR.

Oh, yeah. Hey, hey, hey, that's right. I am James Gray. This is Gray Matter. You are tuned in to WPRK right here in Winter Park, Florida. We just heard a whole block of new music. Everything there that you just heard just came out in the last month or two. We just heard new stuff from NNHMN. That was Say My Name from the Say My Name single, which just came out. We also heard new music from Violentine with Other Side of Eternity from their new Victims of Light EP. Excellent, excellent stuff from both of those groups. And then we heard two, count them two, new tracks from Child of Night and their new album called Conspiracy. We heard Quiet and Old Moons. Very, very excited to bring all of that to you today and all of the new music that I have for you today. But that Child of Night is really something special, and I'm looking forward to digging more into their catalog and all of their different tracks to bring you some more stuff in the future. But that is not the last of the new music we have for you today. And by we, I mean I, of course, that I have for you today. In this next set, to see us out of the first hour, I have new stuff from Scott Baker Graham. You know him. You love him. He's always hanging out in the chat room. And unfortunately, today he can't. He's having some internet issues, or the station is having some streaming issues. I'm not really sure where the issue is. If you're having, clearly if you're having trouble streaming, you're probably not hearing this right now. But if you switched over to terrestrial radio at some point because you couldn't get it through the streaming, you can try other avenues other than spinatron.com or WPRK.org. You can go to TuneIn. You can maybe try through Apple. Really anywhere that would that streams radio stations, you can try those avenues as well if the typical ones are not working. But of course, there's always the terrestrial avenue too. If you are within, yo-yo swinging radius of the radio station, I think we reach as far as Longwood or something like that. Also, this would be an opportune time for me to tell you that just in case things aren't working out in terms of listening today, looks like the some of the streaming numbers that I'm able to see are a little bit lower than usual. That doesn't mean necessarily that there's a problem with the mechanics. Probably it's just a problem with the DJ. 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There you will find a calendar link. You click on the calendar link, and it will, as it says, take you to a calendar of all the wonderful shows here on WPRK. And one of those is this very show right here, Gray Matter. 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So not just this week's show, but last week's show if I had had a show. So I guess it's just going to be this week's show. But once again, that's spinatron.com. Search for WPRK. Click on the calendar link. So with all of that said, let's get into some more new music to help see us out of the first hour here. We got a new one from Scott Baker Graham called Dance With You. Still moving in that kind of dark pop territory. I really, really like what he and James K. Ultra, a.k.a. Pain in the Yaz, are doing as a duo here. Really, really dynamite stuff, and I'm excited to bring it to you now. So let's check in with Scott Baker Graham once again and his new one, Dance With You. 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
11: Nurse, set up an IV. 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
12: 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I was just buzzed.
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0: I think the American public is puzzled about you. They don't know whether you're a medical philosopher or a nut. Which are you?
1: Probably both. You might say I'm a philosophic nut or a nutty philosopher. It doesn't matter. Words don't mean anything. If you dig into anybody's character, you can find eccentricities that you can characterize as nutty.
2: Ain't that the truth? Hey, hey, hey. That's right. That's right. My friends, that is right. I am James Gray. This is Gray Matter, and you are tuned in, of course, to WPRK, Winter Park, Florida. 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As always, I encourage you to go to the website and to check out all things WPRK, and while you are there, why not download the app to your device so you can take us wherever you go, dear listener, friend of mine. Neo rockers everywhere. We had an absolutely fantastic first hour of this, a new music extravaganza edition of Gray Matter. Before those absolutely essential top of the hour messages, we heard music from The Body Electric. That was You Left Me Waiting. Saigon Blue Rain gave us The Unknown before that. And to kick off that final set of the first hour, a brand new one from Scott Baker Graham. That was Dance With You. Scott Baker Graham having a little hard time checking in through the streaming and the chat and everything today. That's fine. That is just a great opportunity for me to tell him and you that a recording of this show will be available via spinatron.com almost as soon as the show is over. 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There's a little link there that says calendar. Surprisingly, it takes you to the calendar of all of the wonderful shows that we have here on the station. There you will find your show of choice. In this case, Gray Matter. 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There's a limited playback features there. I think you can skip ahead by the quarter hour or something like that. I don't know if you can go backward. I haven't looked at it in a while, but it is better than not having it. Once again, spinatron.com, search for WPRK, click on the calendar link. What do I have for you this hour, my friends? The new music extravaganza has not stopped. More great stuff coming your way, including in this hour. We're going to kick off with Lunar Paths, I think. We'll start here with a new one from Lunar Paths. We also have new stuff from Endless Me and Cymbal Cult, not to mention Jim E. Brown. If you're not familiar with Jim E. Brown, it might be something that you could look into a little bit before we get towards the end of the show, where I'll play one of his new ones. I quite like Jim E. Brown, and not all of it is really meant for or really fits into Gray Matter, but this particular track really, really does. So if you're excited for all of that and you like what you heard so far, never be afraid to reach out and let me know how you're feeling about the stuff that I'm playing, what you like, what you would like to hear in the future. I can't, you know, I know about a lot of music, but I can't possibly know about everything. And some of the ways that I learn about new stuff is through you all. So you can go to graymatter_radio on Instagram. You can shoot me a message there. Check out all things Gray Matter right there. And while the show is live, of course, you can go to spinatron.com. You search for WPRK. There you will find the Gray Matter playlist as I update it live. Everything that I've played so far is there, and everything that I will play will appear there as well. There's a chat window open. You can get in on the chat, or if it is more convenient for you, you can text the show, 407-646-2915. Let's get into it now with a new one from Lunar Paths, who I'm always excited and always proud, really, to be able to bring you, because I think they are one of the most innovative of the indie artists that I bring you here on the show. Really, really accomplished in terms of what they're doing with their music. It's music that always, I feel like, not being a musician, I don't really have the appropriate vocabulary, but it fills the space. you know? It's big, and the beats are often quite driving. I love the vocals. I love everything about it. They have a new one out right now called Bloom. We are going to start there, so let's get into it. This is the new one from Lunar Paths. It's called Bloom, and you are listening to Gray Matter right here on WPRK.

It's the bee's knees. What a breeze. Cook it with chicken and peas. Give it to your knees without cheese.

I've said it before, I'll say it again, and we'll keep saying it till the end of this show. Any track where the singer has a well-placed grunt is going to make it on this show. I love that so much. Just like that track there from South of No North. That was Another Dead Day. We heard music from Beast Milk, Nuclear Winter. We heard Mauve as well with In and Out. And we started off that set and the second hour of the show with a new track from Lunar Paths that was called Bloom. And you can find that anywhere. You can find independent artists streaming their tracks, perhaps selling them at certain types of camps that you might find online. You can go there as well. Anything that I've played today from any of the independent artists that I've played today, all the new music that I'm bringing you today can be found through similar avenues. And as always, I encourage you to, if you can't support them financially, which is understandable, certainly in these current times, right? It is always good because they're all perfectly accessible through social media and the aforementioned camping website, right? That you can just reach out to them and let them know that you like what they're doing. I think that's just as, if not more important sometimes than the financial aspect of things. So don't be afraid to reach out to the independent artists. They're a lot closer than some of these bigger, artists, you know, who have millions and millions of fans and listens and streams and all of that kind of stuff. Some of these smaller artists are way more accessible, and that compliment that you provide them can go a lot further. More bang for the compliment buck, I suppose, is what I'm saying. And we are not done, my friends, with this edition of Gray Matter. I am your host, James Gray, bringing you all the greatest stuff today up until 9 o'clock. And as I said, as I have been saying, today is a new music extravaganza, and we are not done with that yet. I have two more new tracks to bring you in this next set and another beyond that. But in this set, we're going to hear something new from Cymbal Cult called Bezdna, something along those lines, and new stuff from Endless Me called Kinder des Himmels. We've heard from both of these artists before, and I'm so glad to be able to bring you new tracks from both of them. And then we have that Jimmy Brown coming up later in the show as well, but I don't want to waste too much time getting back into it, so let's check out this new one from Cymbal Cult. It's Bezdna. 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

Run Desert. 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

Damon Edge there with a track called Blue Nights. Neon Hell before that with a track called Manic Love. We heard Sydney Vallette with a track called Run. And then, to continue our new music extravaganza, we heard two new tracks. One from Endless Me called Kinder des Himmels. Excellent stuff there from Endless Me. Not the first time we've heard from him, and not the last either. We also heard new stuff from Symbol Cult called Bezdna. Having trouble with that one, I'm sorry. But it's a new one regardless from Symbol Cult. More excellent stuff there. Again, not the first time we've heard from Symbol Cult, and certainly not the last, as new artists are constantly putting out new stuff. I will constantly be bringing you those tracks. That's kind of what we're about here. What are we about here? We're about Gray Matter right here on WPRK. I am James Gray, your host for the next 10 or 15 minutes or so. Only have a few minutes to bring you a couple of tracks, one of which is a new one, the last of the new tracks to bring you today from an artist who goes by the name of Jim E. Brown. If you're familiar with Jim E. Brown, you might know him from social media and YouTube and stuff like that. He's one of those artists that kind of operates in that weird, is this all a persona? Is it all an act? Is it all a joke? And like, is it a persona? Yes, but it's a committed persona. The person behind the persona is 100% about it. And Jim E. Brown has some really cool stuff out there. It's, you know, it kind of walks that line, that same line that like even like Andy Kaufman or The Darkness, you know, where you'd be like, oh, this is all just a joke. But like, it's so commit, the artist behind it is so committed that you're like, well, this is no longer a joke. This is just the entire performance. Jim E. Brown has tracks out there like I'm an obese alcoholic, I'm naked in my room huffing nitrous balloons, and I know I'm going to die of a stroke. He has a new one out now called I Want to Get in Touch with My Inner Child, and I think you'll want to get in touch. Let's not say talk about touching children. He wants to get in touch with his inner child, and you should get in touch with this song. It's the new one from Jim E. Brown, I Want to Get in Touch with My Inner Child. 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

No. It was all you. It was all you. I just facilitate. Well, you know what that music means. Our time together today has just about come to an end. We just heard music from Seppuku that was Under Your Control. And before that, to close out our new music extravaganza today, was a track from Jim E. Brown called I Want to Get in Touch with My Inner Child. My friends, what an absolutely fantastic show we've had today. Thank you for hanging out and listening to all the new stuff that I brought you today. If you like any of it, don't forget to check out all of those different artists and their different platforms where they're streaming and selling things and all of that kind of thing. And don't be afraid, as always, to reach out to them and let them know that you enjoy what they're doing. My friends, I have been James Gray. This has been Gray Matter. And until next week, keep it intercool. Dear listeners, friends of mine, neo rockers everywhere, I'm telling you to keep it intercool, and I will talk to you later. Bye.

0: Hello, this is Daniel from Husky Loops, and you're listening to WPRK in Winter Park, Florida. 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

0: Yes, massive, you're tuned to the world of reggae show. This is DJ Sham holding it on for you, one, you, one, you. To tell everyone to tune in every Saturday from 9 to 11. You know, right, coming up after me is DJ Voz from 11 to 1. And, you know, Sunday, Hawkeyes from 10 to 12. And Sister Makita from 12 to 2. You got Roots Uprising and Hawkeyes Entertainment on Sundays. And, you know, World of Reggae and I Revive on Saturday. So, you know, in weekends, you get 4 hours. And the weekends, yes, Saturday and Sunday, back to back. Yes, massive and cool. Let me pick up the 340 West Front North Lane, the Pine Hills, Mark Bourne, Great University, and Dean Jokes, right off our Loma and Summerman. Everyone, look, any nice roti, Sherry Flavors, 1200 West 436. That's in Altamont Springs, massive and cool. Yes, I. And we got some couple shows coming up too, right, massive and cool. Yes, I. But if you're looking for any luxury, any detail, home staging, furnitures, you can contact Madison at 407-489-2158. That's 407-489-2158. Madison, interior, luxury, furniture, or home staging. Yes, massive. And crew, and today all will lead to Ras State. Yes, I. 9117 Jack Underwood Road, Claremont, Florida. Reggae Fest. Yes, I. Everyone invited. Yes, I gate openers 2 and go until 9 o'clock. So 2 to 9, massive and cool. So if you're looking for something to do today, again, Tef Commit gonna be there. Kuzman VI could be there. Yes, I Heritage Band could be there. A couple more people will be there too, massive and cool. So yeah, if you're looking for something to do, yes, I, that's the place to go. Yes, I Reggae Fest. Yes, I Outdoors Festival. And don't forget Father DeLon, Nwase Van Co. Yes, I. Spanner Banner will be there. Many more will be there. Javos will be there. Yes, I. That's the 21st. Yes, I. Next month, Nwase Van Co. Yes, host for the first Lady of VI. 50 South Clare Corey Road. Yes, I. Massive and cool. You know, I know more stuff are coming up. You'll hear them more and more about that show coming up in due time. But yes, I, Father's Day, in mean, on the lawn. Yes, I. Yeah, massive and cool. Let me pick up the Virgin Island. Let me pick up Jamaica. Let me pick up Trinidad, Tobago, the Bahamas, Dominica, Anguilla, St. Lucia, the Aruba, Tatola, St. Kitts, Nevis. All the Caribbean out there, Puerto Rico, all the Caribbean island out there, if I miss you, yes, sir, we know your thing. Yes, sir, we right here, big up in Winter Park, Florida, big up all the staff at WPRK 91.5, all the DJs and all the staff, you know what I mean, everybody who come on to make this happen for you guys every day, 24/7 of music, all gender music, massive and cool. Yes, sir, let me big up everybody who make board in May. Yes, I, mine is the 28th of this month, eh? So big up all the Taurus and Gemini. Yes, I, keep doing what you're doing. Enjoy your day. It's your month. Yeah, massive and cool. Yes, I, 2026 is let go. Let God be the give God the glory, because your reward is on the way. This time is reward. Anything you do back then, you know what I mean, you're going to get a reward. If you've been doing good and showing people good vibe and, you know what I mean, have a good conscious state of mind and helping people, you know what I mean, yeah, you're going to get a good reward. But if you back by people and stab people in the back, you're going to get a reward too, you know what I mean? But let we have to let all the malice, the jealousy, the envious, the strife, the bitterness, let we just let all of that go, massive and cool, because you want to live in peace. So you have to get peace with yourself. So if you could have peace with God, you could have peace with yourself, you could have peace with people. You know what I mean? So the greatest commandment is love. You know what I mean? So you have to love. If you love yourself, you can love your neighbors, you can love your enemies. You know what I mean? Do what to others to do unto you. You know, massive and cool. So we just have to, like, overstand and don't worry about what's going on in the world, you know. You know what I mean? Because Jah create the whole thing. You know what I mean? All of this stuff going on is prophecy. You know what I mean? And we just have to just go through the prophecy. But if we have God on our side, it'd be like mountains and like Jerusalem could never be shaken, could never be moved. It'd be like a tree planted by the rivers of waters in Jew. You will have the fruits in due seasons. So if we focus on God, massive and cool, don't worry. And I mean, this is like you say, walk through the valley of shadow that we walking through this thing here, you know, massive and cool. So if you have a conscious state of mind and you love God, just focus on Him. Don't worry what's going on in the world. Ain't no man can control the world, you know. And he put people in places, but no one can control the world. And America, he control the world. No man never make this say, you know. No man never make me and you, you know. And I mean, the creator, the breath inside of us, have us. Because he said, like, make man in our image and lightning. Yes, it was a vessel. But if he never, in that man there, Adam would never been alive. He would have never been a leavened vessel. Is the breath that he blew in Adam make Adam be move, make Adam talk, make Adam do all of that thing. And he said, he put him to sleep, take it a rib, make a woman, and do the same thing. If you never do that, the woman never be alive. It's a breath. Can I want your breath gone from your body, that's it. That's why you have people that life support. People to breathe in the breath. Air in and out your body. You know, that's the foundation of creation. Not the body, you know. It's the breath. You know what I mean? That's what keeps us going. That's what keeps us moving. Yes. I still in a Mother's Day tradition, you know, since this month when Mother's Day, may bring it back again for the Mother's Day again, you know what I mean? And we try to do something for the Father's Day. You know what I mean? Same thing too, you know, massive and cool. But let's be, if you have any strife or bitterness against your family members, your neighbors, your co-workers, your church members, or people around anybody, let it go. That's what I say. Let go and let God be the glory because you'll be worn in a way. Is not what I mean? Yes, I get people who come in, or you get people who come up, bring you up, bring you down. You get people who make your world spin around. But if you plan, if you have your feet on solid ground, that they can't do nothing to you. You know what I mean? Don't let your emotion make you make decision in certain areas of your life. You know what I mean? Because a lot of people live on emotional. And they let emotion get the best of them. And then when you realize, you say, oh, if I only think about it, the way I only take a time and pause before I even say anything or do anything, you know what I mean? It would have been a different outcome. You know what I mean? Because a person reaction will make you do a reaction. You know, but if you watch a person action, your reaction will be a different way of that person action against you. You know, if we have a spirit of God within us, you know what I mean, we will be peace. We will be tranquility in this world as we go through life. Because while we have the consciousness of God, we have the peace of God in us. So we have to keep on moving on through life and show people love, peace. You know what I mean? Unity. You know what I mean? Because what? All vengeance is the Lord's own. If we go and act and do something and say, okay, Father, deal with them, and then we go and deal with them ourselves, we're going to get double punishment. We're going to get their punishment. We're going to get a punishment what we did. You know, let the people them deal with it. And not be right when you want it. And you might not know when, you might not know how, but He always will come true. He always be there. Because He never leave us, forsake us. We leave Him and we forsake Him with the things we do. You know what I mean? We betray each other. We fight against each other. He say, you don't come again, fight against flesh and blood, but the wickedness in high and place, principality and wickedness in high and low places, massive and cool. It's a spiritual thing that's going on. You know? It's a spiritual warfare in this whole world, you know. And a lot of people don't see it, you know. Only the righteous who open the third eye would see what's going on, and they're like, okay, all right. That only lasts for a moment. You know what I mean? Weep with dough for a night, but joy come in the morning. You know what I mean? And when you see the joy come in the morning, it's all right, because He wake you up that day. You know what I mean? Give all the praises to Him and all the glory unto Him, and you'll see things come for full fast. In our massive and cool. So let me get back into some music. This is Tisha. I'm holding up for everybody out there. Yes, I run some more commercial. DJ, what you got coming up?
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0: deciding for Christ. But Christ can change your past. He died on the cross so that all the sins you've ever committed.
1: She and my God, my father, my mother.
0: What do you have to do?
1: She was there when daddy weren't there. Because of my mother, I never know fear. Walk me to school, me no need bus fare. My body shine from the Vaseline in me here.
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1: Yes, I go catch Steph Commit tonight, today. Yes, I 9117 Jack Underwood Road. Yes, I Ras State. Yes, I Festival Reggae Fest.
2: Who the make a lunge your life, feel like zero below. 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

Yes, sir, that's my time. 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It's another Three the Hard Way. Terry Lennon from Kingston, Jamaica. Tef Commit from Trinidad, Tobago. The Puffy Shaman from the U.S. Virgin Island. Yes, Massive and Crew. I'm going to leave you guys with this one right here, Massive and Crew. This one called Love Music.

is coming to you via Relay 2 satellite, a spacecraft orbiting the Earth at a speed of over 17,000 miles per hour. The musical selections you're about to hear were first tape recorded and fed into a transmitter where they were beamed to Relay 2 spacecraft. As you listen to the musical selections, note the clarity and excellent stereophonic separation between the left and right channels, even after traversing 12,000 miles of space.

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Yes, I am. The voice of the man called Damien Junior Gang Marley. Yes, I. The man say we have to speak life, you know, because life is what it's all about. The seed is at your tongue is like a powerful tool, you know, so you have to speak life, you know. So the righteous seed, you know, Rastafari vibration. I wanna say good morning to each and everyone out there. This is DJ Verse, and I'm here this morning. I wanna say give thanks to Brother Tshamba for starting off the hour nice and early. Roll of Reggae right here every Saturday morning, 9 to 11. This is the Iron Vibe Show. This is DJ Verse, and I'm gonna be with you for the next two hours. And some minutes in our Rastafari vibration. 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This next one, this is Chronics, you know, it go a little something like this. Rastafari vibration.

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1: Yes, I remember so when you live in Ghetto Paradise, in a Rastafari vibration, talking about Ghetto Paradise. I was watching something that I hear this young lady was complaining about, you know, in Jamaica, where they cannot go to the beach, you know, and swim as they usually, you know, do, you know, because they buy up the place, them and all the beachfront them, and now them says private property. And so where is the how can Jamaican go and full joy themselves when these property just be barred up, and they tell us you can't go no more because it's private property. You know, it's kind of crazy, you know, as Chronics say, it's a ghetto paradise, but, you know, I'm telling you, the way the world is changing today is crazy. Rastafari vibration. This is DJ Verse. This one called CM Love. I need to see CM Love.

0: Yes, the man say real love him one, vice versa, love him one, in a Rastafari vibration. 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

Vice of the man called Pressure, Bus Pipe. The man say, yes, we got to blaze some fire, and you know, we got to take it higher, you know. Rastafari vibration. This is the I Revive Show. This is DJ Verse. Say, keep it locked right here.

0: Zamunda, alongside the man called Capleton. And the man say, you know, you gotta stop to move like you're some careless Ethiopian. Rastafari vibration. Remember to check out, this is DJ Verse and this is WPRK 91.5 FM Rollins College, the best basement radio, and this is the iRevive show. Remember, I'm here every Saturday from 11 to 1. Giving you nothing but some positive music, some upful music. Rastafari vibration. Keep it locked right here. Don't change the dial. This is the iRevive show. It go a little something like this. Rastafari vibration.
1: What was the reggae up?
0: Where's his local Angie? Tell him, say, hey!
2: They can't keep a good man down, always keep a joy when they want me to frown. Rastafari is him, go find the drown.
0: Yeah, man, we tell him, say, we protect them energy, you know?

0: If you are in the Claremont area,
1: Claremont Reggae Festival. And this is a free event, you know. So bring, it's a family friendly event. So bring the family and come have a wonderful time. Yes, I am. Claremont Reggae Festival today. Number is open 407-646-2915. Number to the studio. You know, if you have a request, you can give me a call if you have a request, you know, Rastafari.

Yardcore. The man say, can't say them never know, you know. Rastafari vibration. As I say, remember, yes, Father's Day on the lawn. 50 South Clark Road, you know. Yeah, you have Spanner Banner will be performing alongside many more artists will be performing alongside Spanner Banner. You got Javerse, you got Jungle Triller, you got John Niceness, you got Abiona. Also, you got Cat will also be performing. You know, the things will be nice. And it will be First Lady from the VI also will be hosting the show. Rastafari Vibration, you know. Can't miss this, you know. Rastafari, I know. So remember, put this one on your calendar, the Father's Day on the lawn event, you know, 50 South Clark Road, Ocoee, Florida. This is DJ Verse. Also, remember the Claremont Reggae Fest is today over there in Claremont. 9117 Jack Underwood Road, Claremont, Florida, the place to be. This is DJ Verse. Almost at the top of the hour. The time right now is 11:52. If you're just tuning in, I'm going all the way to 1 o'clock. This is the voice of the man called Jabbers, and this one called Strong Mind.

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3: 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And you don't know, say after Brother Archive, you have Sister Makeda with Roots Uprising. Keep it vibe flowing, nice and lovely. And start over next week again. You can check out the man himself called Prophet Tshamba right here. 9 to 11, Roll of Reggae. This is the I Revive Show. This is DJ Verse. And I'm going to start off the second hour just like this with a man himself called Garnet Silk, you know, Rastafari Vibration. They say gone, but not forgotten, you know. He's such a powerful voice and powerful message that this brother leave with I and I. If he was around today, man, imagine what it would be like, you know, Rastafari Vibration. So, you know, this is the brother Garnet Silk. He go a little something like this. Splashing, dashing.

0: This settlement check completely changed my life, and it came from a car accident I almost forgot about. I never imagined something this big could come from an accident that felt so small at the time. If you've been in any kind of vehicle accident in the past 2 years, even if you think it was minor, even if you were just a passenger, you might be entitled to far more than you realize. Here's my story. I was stopped at a red light when bam, a distracted driver slammed into me from behind. My neck felt a little stiff, but the car seemed okay. We exchanged info.
1: Just not what I want to play. But anyway, it goes a little something like this. Rastafari Vibration. This is the Arrow Vibe Show. This is DJ Verse. Sorry about that. Sometimes, you know, things is get like that. You know, this is Dre Ibeng. And this one called Live Up, you know, right here. And Double PRK, 91.5 FM, Rollins College. This is the Arrow Vibe Show. Yeah.

Vice of Miscellanea. She said, love is all we need in this time. And that is so true. She always rocking the mic, you know. You can find her wherever she wherever she performing, you can find Miscellaneous, you know, somewhere out there.

Yes, MY. So love is all we need in this world today. You know, we have everything and all we need is just love, you know. So we have to show some love as we move along, as we chat along our journey in life. You know, we got to, you know, show some love, you know. No matter what situation you are, you got to show some love, because love is what it's all about. Rastafari vibration. This is DJ Verse. So keep it locked. This is the Ari Vibe Show. Vice of the men called Warrior Trumpet. Yes, I am. You go, sir. So.

all. Chronic, yeah, boy, Chronic. Not Chronic, but Warrior Trumpet. The man say we'll never hurt another. And I saw him growing, you know. Rastafari vibration, you know. As you know, we are winding down to that time, you know. We have to kind of cut them a little bit short in a Rastafari vibration. As I say, remember Father's Day and the Lawn. Yes, I am alongside Spanabana, Javeris, Dini Culture, Abiona, Jan Niceness, Django Chilla, Cats, and many more, you know. First Lady from the VI will be hosting the show. So, you know, want to do forward you, put it on the date, put it on your calendar, Sunday, the 21st, June the 21st. I think it's on a Sunday. Yes, I am the 21st. The day is right, 21st. So, check it out on your calendar, you know. June, yes, I am. Father's Day on the Lawn, Rastafari Vibration. This is the iRevive Show.

Yes, you hear what the man say. The man say stay in school. The vice of the man called Kojaroba Rastafari Vibration. As I say, this brother gonna be in town, you know. He go by the name of Spanabana. And June the 21st, he gonna be Father's Day on the lawn.

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0: be over there. I'm telling you, in Okowe, 50 South Clark Road. Yes, where you'll be performing live for you, Rastafari, alongside Spanner Banner and this Jah Niceness, Abiona, Cats. You got Jungle Chiller and many more. Also, this brother here will be performing. He go by the name of Ras Culture, Dini Culture. And this one called Give Thanks, Rastafari Vibration. He go a little something like this. Keep it locked right here, WPRK 91.5 FM, Rollins College, the best in basement radio. Check out by the archive tomorrow. Let me say, 10 to 12. I mean, yeah, 10 to 12, archive new time. Yes, brother archive, bless up yourself. Check out brother archive tomorrow, live, right here. As I say, right here, right now. Ras Culture, this one called Give Thanks.
1: Multitude and I say make a joyful noise unto the Lord. All nations, be thankful unto him. Bless his name. Bless his name.

Yes, and I say you can catch him for the day on the lawn. Yes, he will be performing for you with many more in a Rastafari vibration, vice of the man called Ras Culture, other known as Dini Culture. This is the Arivive Show. Vice of the man called

0: Yeah, that's the voice of the man called Barani Love, and that one called Bless the Old Jar Rastafari Vibration. We have another 15 minutes left inside the studio. Yeah, man, and I say, heal Rastafari, you know. I say, when you rise in the morning, make sure you heal him.
1: Heal him.
0: Make sure when you close your eyes, too, before you close your eyes, you heal him. As I say, you can catch me right here every Saturday. I revive a line to it. I'm in 11 to 1.
1: Hailing.
0: And you don't want to miss Brother Archive tomorrow. Yeah, me say 10 to

All one in us, so we have to heal the most, you know. We are in the one world, you know, one planet, you know, right here on Earth, you know. So, as the sister say, yes, we have to heal him, you know, and don't divide and depart from him, you know. We have to seek him, Rastafari vibration. This is the iRevive show. This is DJ Verse. I was playing an Dre Ibing song earlier and it quit. I didn't want to bring it back to you, but I don't know what's going on. Sometimes these things just have a mind of their own, you know, Rastafari vibration. But anyway, you know, we have another 10 minutes leave inside the studio. It go a little something like this. This is DJ Verse.

0: Remember Claremont Reggae Festival. As I say, today you have Tef Comet also gonna be performing alongside, I think, Tef Comet gonna be performing, Claremont Reggae Festival. This is the voice of the man called Prophet Tshamba, Rastafari Vibration. You go a little something like this. Keep it locked. 91.5 FM, Rollins College, the best in basement radio.
1: Yeah, you know, goodness must conquer all evilness. Justice, north, south, and west. Jah bless. Wickedness thing high no places, Jah conquer. So much love yourself. Blessing to the Most High, Jah.

Yes, the voice of the man called Prophet Tshamba. The man said goodness must conquer all evilness. And that is my time. I want to say give thanks to each and everyone. Tune in to WPRK 91.5 FM, Rollins College, your best in basement radio. 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Rastafari vibration. As I say, Father's Day on the lawn. June the 21st. You got Spanabana. Yes, headliner. Yes, we'll be headlining that show. And you have Javeris. You got Dini Culture. You have Jan Niceness. You have Abiona. You have Django Chilla. You have Cats. And you have so many more, you know. At 50 South Clark Road. That's where the event's taking place, you know. Rastafari vibration. Until next time, one love, one God, one aim, one destiny. Remember, you're a blessing to this world. That's why you're here, you know. So as I say, give thanks each week, you know, for the listeners. Continue listening. Yes, I am. Much love and respect, you know. As I say, this is DJ Verse, and I'm out. We're going to take it away with the man himself called Jimmy Cliff, you know. This one called So Many Rivers to Cross. So remember, never you give up, you know, even though there's a lot of rivers to cross, so don't you give up, you know, Rastafari. I know you got to keep on putting up resistance, you know. This is the I Revive Show. You go a little something like this.

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0: Welcome, everybody. It's time for the alternative route. This is Salty, and I'm here with Rachel, and that was the Smashing Pumpkins, and shut up! All right, cool. What a great start to the show. That's how goofy it's been ever since I started here today. Hi, Rachel.
1: Hey, Aaron.
0: Oh, my gosh. I'm so excited. I can't hear you at all in my headphones, but I don't care. We're just going to do it live. F it, we're going to do it live. That's, what's his name said? Bill O'Reilly. Bill O'Reilly, my favorite guy for memes. Favorite guy for memes. All right. So, how's your week?
1: Good. I don't know if my mic's on, though. Not going to lie.
0: It is?
1: Okay.
0: It is.
1: All right.
0: I've just given up on us trying to hear what this is going to sound like, so I'm going to run outside after we talk for a little bit and see if we're still on the air.
1: Well, my week is going great. I am so excited for this week's episode. We decided to just pick a state.
0: I think that we're going to do that for the next couple of weeks.
1: We're going to take a road trip.
0: Yes.
1: Road trip on the alternative route.
0: Yeah. We are really riding in the car that you're going to see the advertisement for real shortly. I took a lot of psychedelic drugs and I made a translucent, very psychedelic picture, and you guys are gonna tell that Rachel has blonde hair and I look like I'm stupid. So that's pretty much it. So we started today with the Smashing Pumpkins. Why did you choose the Pumpkins to start us off?
1: I think that song's greatest from their 2020 album that came out. And side note, 2020 was one of the best years for music.
0: Yeah.
1: Who knew? You know, you just stick a bunch of musicians inside of a house and don't let them leave. They'll come up with great music.
0: Oh, but yeah.
1: Anyway,
0: all the good musicians, like, I remember The Used. Do you remember the band The Used?
1: Yeah.
0: Their first
1: yeah.
0: album, they said they rented out a woodshed, they slept in the woodshed, and they wrote that first album, which is still probably their best album, Box Full of Sharp Objects. I wish I could play that song. I could not. It swears a ton, but all right. Yeah, we chose Illinois, which is my birthplace.
1: Yes, yes. And that's not why we chose it, but as soon as we did, I just realized there are so many great bands.
0: Tons.
1: We only
0: crossed over once this whole road trip today.
1: What?
0: We only crossed over once with all the bands that we're going to play today. There's only one band, and I think you already heard it.
1: Oh, yeah. No, I am so excited. So much different kind of music. Obviously, most of them are from Chicago, but have some bands from the Burbs and other parts of Illinois as well.
0: Oh, absolutely. Absolutely. Now, this next one is probably one of the more famous bands from Chicago in the last 25 years. And we're going to go on a little punk spree for a little while here.
1: Yes.
0: This first one is a great band. The lead singer is from Chicago. And actually, all these guys are all from the very same scene. They all played at the Chicago Bowl, and I've seen I think it's called the Chicago Bowl. I don't remember. Anyways, here is Rise Against Reeducation, and we'll talk about a little bit about punk rock in Chicago. I have some things to say.
1: Can you hit the eject button?
0: I did.

0: Like a whole
1: to
0: thing.
1: To the sound of a heartbeat, like, look on your feet, pounding like, away.
2: I'm like, oh, fuck.
0: To the rhythm of it. It's all natural, right?
2: Yeah, it really did.

0: And I was drunk on the radio wave. I love that band so much.
1: Yes, absolutely.
0: So much. There's so much rock and roll in there, and I still can't hear through my headphones. I've just taken them off. It's deception. How are you doing?
1: I am doing good.
0: Sorry, guys, for the radio dump twice over there. We had some technical difficulties on the radio waves. I was drunk. I'm just kidding. I'm not. but we're talking about Illinois. We've been on a road trip. Next week, we're going to choose a state that I have no idea about any of the bands in. How about Montana?
1: Let's do it.
0: I don't know any bands from Montana that
1: Let's
0: I can
1: go
0: say.
1: Go South
0: so,
1: Dakota.
0: Yeah, South Dakota the week after, or me and Rachel will fight over it and decide who's going to win.
1: Representing Wyoming.
0: Yeah, but we're still in Chicago right now.
1: Yes, we sure are.
0: So we started with Rise Against, and then we went straight into the Lawrence Arms, which are a really fantastic local band from Chicago. And I just looked at how many monthly listeners they have on Spotify. It's over 100,000.
1: Wow.
0: Yeah, so they're like the kings of punk rock.
1: Yeah.
0: Yeah, everybody looks up to them. I mean, maybe not as much as some of the other bands we're going to get into later on, but they are definitely a huge influence on a lot of modern bands. This next band, super, super trendy. Every goth kid across America knows this band.
1: What band?
0: It's Alkaline Trio.
1: Oh, yeah.
0: And it's absolutely... I had to dig deep, because I want people to go that they're more than just that goth rock kind of nonsense that they were playing that got them famous. This is actually a B-side.
1: Okay.
0: Yeah, this is called Hell Yes, and it's about Satan, so get ready.
1: Okay.
0: All right, let's party. I'm having fun today.
1: Yes. Yeah.

0: just going to stop that early because I don't need any more guitar fade-outs. We've got enough to last a lifetime. Now, we have a new band for me. Who are the Orwells?
1: The Orwells are incredible. I originally saw them on a performance that they did on David Letterman back in 2014. Absolutely incredible live performance. And so I was like, I have to find out who this band is.
0: Okay.
1: They were 20 years old when they went and recorded this album.
0: I love the name of the album, Disgraceland. That's fantastic.
1: Yes. And, it came out over the summer, and I remember when it came out, I just listened to it over and over and over again.
0: You spun until there was no vinyl left.
1: Oh my gosh. It was ridiculous. But yeah, they're, you know, kind of like a 60s garage rock kind of sound, but they also sound really unique. I've heard people say, like, oh, his voice sounds like the Doors, but it also doesn't.
0: Oh, I'm gonna love this then.
1: Yeah, you really are. So it, you know, just like raunchy, gritty guitar and
0: excellent
1: and garage rock.
0: Hell yeah, let's get right into it. Woo! Hell yes, actually, that was the name of the Alkaline Trio song, and there was a lot of devil stock. Devil talk. Okay, here's the Orwells.

0: Go Orwells, man. That was rock and roll if I ever heard rock and roll.
1: Aren't they great?
0: They're fantastic. I feel like they're disgracing me somehow from this great.
1: Yeah, no, they have crazy live shows. There's like a bit of controversy around them in 2019, and the band said they broke up, but then like literally next year released an album, and then they've released...
0: Are they still around?
1: They released another album in 2023.
0: Okay.
1: So... still going, but
0: I
1: really
0: love their album cover. I'm just looking at it now. There's a woman smoking a cigarette naked at a desk.
1: Yes, that was their follow-up. That was their follow-up. Terrible human beings.
0: Yeah. Okay. Yep. We got a back-to-back Orwells.
1: Yeah.
0: Going on here.
1: Yeah.
0: Okay. Cool.
1: You'll love this next song too. It's all about like a mafia hit.
0: Oh, I'm already in. You got my full attention. Especially if you're a Chicago band. We know about the mafia.
1: Oh, yes.
0: I bet they're from Cicero.
1: Elmhurst, Illinois.
0: Yep. Okay. Not exactly mafia territory, but somebody could have gotten whacked there. All right. This is Heavy Head. Let's go.

0: guitar fade out number four today.
1: How did you enjoy those lyrics?
0: Oh, I loved it. It made me feel
1: like
0: I was home.
1: Take me to the desert and chop off my heavy, heavy head, put it in an Easter basket, and lay it down upon my mama's bed.
0: Oh, my God. just lovely, lovely
1: lyrics.
0: Yeah,
1: they're such sweet peas.
0: It reminds me of home.
1: Yeah.
0: Yeah, prohibition and all that good stuff.
1: Yeah, warm fuzzies.
0: And ironically, we're going back to punk.
1: Heck yeah.
0: This is one of the older punk bands.
1: Okay.
0: From Chicago. Is anything playing right now? No, it shouldn't. Is music playing in your headphones, Rachel?
1: No, sure it's not.
0: Oh, it might be outside. Oh, man, I'm so tired. All right, so this next one is a really, really old punk band from Chicago, like the 80s.
1: Oh, dang.
0: And they've been around. They released another album in 2021, and okay. I don't have any idea what they're doing now. I'm going to have to read the lyrics while I listen to this because I haven't heard this song in like 15, 20 years. So I was like, oh, yeah, that band. When we're talking about Illinois, so...
1: What's the name of the band?
0: Naked Ray Gun.
1: Okay.
0: Yeah, they're one of those bands that I think I saw one time, and then I didn't even get a vinyl, so they're just kind of a Chicago band that I know.
1: So are they, like, from the hardcore scene? How would you describe their music?
0: I'm not really familiar anymore. Okay. I don't really remember, so this is going to be as unique as it is to you as it is to me. It's like eating prime rib for the first
1: Discovering
0: time.
1: Discovering it all anew.
0: Exactly. It's like putting on the left sock on the right hand foot. Hopefully nobody realizes that you're an idiot. All right, here we go. Here's Naked Ray Gun. I just wanted to go goofy because their name is Naked Ray Gun. So that's like, fancy. Here we go. Bye.

0: for another minute and a half now. All right.
1: That was
0: so
1: beautiful.
0: Yeah, I know. That was a nice transition out. So this next band, you and I both know.
1: Yes.
0: Local
1: you more
0: H.
1: than me.
0: Local H. Oh, my God. This band has been around, I think, as long as some of the most.
1: 1988.
0: God.
1: Yes.
0: God.
1: They have, like, either 9 or 11 studio albums.
0: That's
1: I
0: insane.
1: Mean, these guys have been around.
0: Forever.
1: Yes.
0: Naked Ray Gun, I know we were talking about them. They came around in the 80s as well. So I bet these guys toured together.
1: Yeah.
0: So I'm really happy that Naked Ray Gun and Local H could have been back to back because they probably had a tour at one point back in the day.
1: Right?
0: Yep. And they probably played at Fireside Bowl. That's the name of the venue that I was thinking earlier. But yeah, Fireside Bowl used to be the place where you could go see Alkaline Trio, Rise Against, Killing Tree, Honor System, all of these bands that we are not playing and or already have played.
1: Yes.
0: So.

0: like, I there are some songs that even I hum from time to time. I'm like,
1: they are catchy.
2: They are catchy.
0: They are so catchy. By the way, they're not from Chicago. They're from Kankakee, which is 45 minutes south of the city. So if you're Fall Out Boy, Pete Wentz, I'll still fight you. I don't care. You're a douche. All right.
2: My gosh.
0: So if you're in the 30 miles of Orlando and hear me calling you a douche, that's whatever. You know, we've all seen your pee-pee, so.
2: Oh, my God. So this Local H song, I really, really like it because it is a cover, I believe, of another song. I don't know if they were the original ones to record this, Wolf
0: I don't know,
2: Like
0: been
2: Me.
0: Long enough.
2: But they, the other version by the other band, I can't recall right now, gets played on a lot of different Halloween soundtracks.
0: Oh,
2: and so
0: nice.
2: I found this cover and I love it way more.
0: Okay. Well, yeah. Wolf Like Me, it sounds like a song like I've heard before.
2: It's about being a werewolf.
0: Oh.
2: And it's also an allegory for sex.
0: Ooh. Ooh, I'm frisky. Let's do this.
2: Play.
0: I mean, play the song.
2: Ow.
0: Ooh. Here we go.

0: Oy vey, what a day we are having here at WPRK 91.5, the idiot Aaron radio station. Oh my god. Sorry guys about that dead air, I do apologize. That was me not being a smart person.
1: That is not true.
0: Don't play music, don't play music. Oh my gosh. I'm sorry.
1: It's
0: such a good song, too. We were enjoying it in here.
1: Yeah, we were rocking out.
0: We were rocking. I was playing air guitar, jumping
1: on
0: the... Rachel was throwing her hat around.
1: Yeah.
0: Headbanging.
1: Absolutely.
0: I've had way too much Red Bull, I think.
1: You're cut off. No more.
0: I know. I need a Xanax now.
1: Oh, my goodness. I don't know about that. Maybe after the show.
0: Oh, yeah. I'm going to take a long nap after I crash harder than I've ever crashed in my life.
1: So what do we have up next?
0: Okay, this is another Chicago band in the same vein of rock and roll. We got one more before we get to the next portion of the show. This band is called Shellac.
1: Okay.
0: All right. I don't even know if I can talk anymore today of my brain. It's so broken.
1: Oh, no.
0: But this is Shellac. They're a Chicago band. They've been around for, 20 years. They were, they stopped performing in, 2015. The lead singer is really, really someone who everybody knows. I'm trying to remember his name. Steve Albini.
1: Okay.
0: This is his music. He's also in another band called, they're a minimalist rock trio, is what they call.
1: Okay.
0: He's also really famous for all of his album recordings. He's a producer of a lot of the albums you probably listen to.
1: Okay.
0: Yeah. Anyways, this is his band, Shellac, and this song is called My Black A.
1: Okay.
0: So I'm not doing any more bad words on the show today, but I'll let the artist say all the naughty stuff, so... I hope you guys enjoy. We're going to go into metal after this. It's going to be loud. So enjoy this nice short punk song. It's about 3 minutes long.
1: Here we go.
0: Bye.

0: that for another 20, 30 seconds. So, but yeah, that was Steve Albini's band, The Shellac. He was also a front man for another band called Big Black. And if you want to know who Steve Albini is, he was the guy who recorded Nevermind by Nirvana.
1: Yeah.
0: And then Surferosa by The Pixies, Where Is My Mind? So you can kind of hear what he does and how he influenced those albums.
1: Yeah, for sure.
0: Yeah, he's a big deal. He died in not too long ago.
1: Yeah, two years ago.
0: All right, now it's time for metal. I'm actually going to cut out that one song that's 7 minutes long. But here is a band from Chicago called Trouble. They're not Trouble, but their band name is called Trouble. This is a song called Psalm 9, and it's been around, oh my God, 26 plus years ago this was recorded, maybe even longer than that. I don't even know. I've listened to this album maybe 3 times in my life, and I've never seen these guys live, so...
1: How would you describe the...
0: Sludgy, slow, kind of metal-y.
1: Yeah.
0: Sludge metal! All right. And well, then we're probably...
1: You make it sound so sexy.
0: Yeah.
1: Yeah. Ooh, hot.
0: Ladies, I'm single. Let's go. Here's some Trouble.
2: The Lord shall endure.

0: I'm going to go ahead and cut it off there. You're probably still hearing a little rock and roll right there. But I'm going to go ahead and, like I said, we both cross roads on this show. We are both huge Smashing Pumpkins fans. I am a huge Smashing Pumpkins fan. Like $600 final show 2006, $800 out the door famous show listening to Machina, which is a garbage album.
1: Yeah.
0: Oh, man. But when they started, they played Geek USA, and that's this song. All right, guys. Rachel, what state are we going to go to next week?
1: I don't know. I'm so excited.
0: Just pick one. I don't care.
1: I don't know. Montana.
0: Montana it is. We're going to go to the dusty plains of Montana. So if you have a band from Montana, if you're from Montana, we want you to call in next week. Hopefully we have our two-hour slot. If not, we are not going to cover 2 hours
1: of
0: Montana.
1: No, we're going to need
0: bands.
1: Multiple states.
0: Yeah, we're going to do like a half an hour a state. Tops. But I won't know until middle of the week. Here is Geek USA by the Smashing Pumpkins. This is old and loud, so thank God. This is off of Siamese Dream.
1: Oh, yes.
0: Woo! By the way, they're so good live.
1: Yes.
0: All right, you guys have a great week. We'll see you next one.
1: Bye.

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0: American financial situation motivating you to make a deal?
1: Not even a little bit. The only thing that matters when I'm talking about it.
0: Mr. President, to what extent are American financial situation motivating you to make a deal?
1: Not even a little bit. The only thing that matters when I'm talking about Iran, they can't have a nuclear weapon. I don't think about American financial situation. I don't think about anybody. I think about one thing. We cannot let Iran have a nuclear weapon. That's all.
2: That's the only thing that matters.

0: Yo, what's going on? It's our show on WPRK Winter Park, Florida. I am Cautious, and I'd be figuring out what happens for my longtime listeners. For a minute, every once in a while, like, the playlist would switch on my little tablet thing here, and I literally just saw what the issue was. So my fat fingers, right? When I click to make the track loop over and over again, right? Somehow my palm, like, touches the shuffle button that's on the other side. So that's weird. I saw myself actually do it. So that's why it was kind of, like, weird in the beginning. But I figured it out, so that's cool. So thanks to our show where we figure things out. Hold on. I'm posting things to social media right now on Twitter, Instagram, and Threads, our show, O-U-R-S-H-O-W, because I do a live playlist of what we're playing. Like that first track, Homegrown O's Orlando Hip Hop. Big shout to Colette Chantel. That track was called Love Is On My Side. Again, Colette Chantel, Love Is On My Side. Some Homegrown Ozone Orlando Hip Hop. Nice. All right, so how is everyone doing? Hopefully you're doing well. Now, you may have noticed, if you tuned into last week, you may have heard the intro was the same as this week. And if you're not know what I'm talking about, here it is.
1: Mr. President, to what extent are American financial situations motivating you to make a deal?
2: Not even a little bit. The only thing that matters when I'm talking about Iran, they can't have a nuclear weapon. I don't think about American financial situation. I don't think about anybody. I think about one thing. We cannot let Iran have a nuclear weapon. That's all. That's the only thing that motivates us.
0: Now, you may be thinking, well, hey, you know what I'm saying? Why would you play that so many times? Maybe he's getting annoying to our president. Well, no, actually. President Donald Trump, I'm posting a link to NBC News, because according to NBC News, oh, he has no issue with this at all. So let me, by the way, big shouts to Chris from NJ to AK and Gampy in the chat room / forum over at KnowBetterHipHop.com. So, by way of Casey Wooten on NBC News, I posted a link to it. President Donald Trump is defending remarks from earlier this week, last week, when he said he wasn't factoring in Americans' financial situation amid efforts to negotiate an end to the Iran war, which he started, by the way. He started the war. So he started a war and is not thinking about the people affected in the country that he's the president of on how the war he started would affect their financial situations. Got it. All right, so, quote, he says, that's a perfect statement. I'd make it again. You know what? You don't have to worry about that, Mr. President, because I'm going to do that for you.
1: Mr. President, to what extent are American financial situations motivating you to make a deal?
2: Not even a little bit. The only thing that matters when I'm talking about Iran, they can't have a nuclear weapon. I don't think about American financial situation. I don't think about anybody. I think about one thing. We cannot let Iran have a nuclear weapon. That's all. That's the only thing that matters.
0: Trump also said he's okay with higher price gas prices if it helped the U.S. achieve its goal in the Iran conflict. He's okay with higher gas because he doesn't pay for the gas that we pay for. So, of course, he's okay with it. Fine. Also, quote, when you tell somebody you're going to pay a little more for a gasoline for a very short period of time, what is a short period of time? Because between fill-ups, like if I have to fill up twice and the gas price, that's not a short amount of time. That's quite a bit of time because that's my money going into it. You know what I'm saying? So, fine. Because we want to stop the threat of being blown to pieces by a lunatic, by a crazy person using nuclear weapons. Is he talking about himself? Because that's the only person I would think that would blow us up with a nuclear weapon is Donald Trump, because he is not a bright person. You know what I'm saying? We spend $1 trillion a year on war in America. You mean to tell me somebody setting off a nuclear missile or something halfway across the world would somehow reach the United States? With all the different bases that we have between that and here, are you wild? Okay, fine. Now, mind you, from the article, gas prices have gone up 50% since the U.S. and Israel launched strikes on Iran in late February. So we're in May. What is a very short time, period of time? How does that work? With the national average climbing to more than $4.50 a gallon, according to data from the American Automobile Association. So, Trump said gas prices would drop once the blockade in the Strait is resolved. That it's still locked down. Like, they're actually charging tolls. You know what I'm saying? So, before, no tolls. Start a war, not open, tolls. How is this going well? Fine. And, then he's like, he doesn't care about, like, the midterm elections on how that's going to go. So, if he doesn't care, we shouldn't care, and we should really just flip the whole thing. I'm just saying, just flip the table over and just start over again. It's a terrible time. They're redistricting things. Jim Crow is about to come back. It's a wild time. So, let's just, what else could go wrong? So, however you vote normally, just vote the opposite. Because we're in an upside-down world. And so we might as well just go along with that, because it's wild to me, and no one seems to care that's in the power. So, hey, you know what? Let them know who the actual power comes from, and just flip it. Just flip it all. How hilarious would that be? Neither here nor there. All right. Sorry. It's just frustrating that this guy, who doesn't pay for anything, is fine with you paying more. That is wild to me. We pay for his things. Okay, fine, whatever. Who you think paid for the jet fuel, which is mad expensive, by the way, because of this, for Air Force One to fly a bunch of billionaires to China to beg them to let them take manufacturing jobs from America? But he doesn't care about our financial situation. That is wild. That is wild. And if you're cool with that, I guess you're rich. Can I have some money? Because this is terrible. Speaking of rich, we're going to talk about a charity. This is so hilarious to me. We'll talk about that later. But, again, big shout out to everybody in the chat room /forum over at KnowBetterHipHop.com. All right, so happy Born Day this week to LMNO, all right? DJ Father Ramsey, all right? Havoc, Mobb Deep, Biggie Smalls, DJ B, MC8, and DJ Evil D. DJ Evil D in the mix. So, shout out to Only Beat Unique. He couldn't make it this week, bars. So I think he'll be back next week. He's like on a special secret spy mission that you can tell me about. So, but he sent me like an Instagram post. And the post, I don't go on social media a lot. And so the post was basically saying RIP to Rob Bass, who passed away this week. I think like yesterday, a couple days ago. 59 years old. And I believe it was of cancer or something like that. And so, just like a random, so Rob Bass from Easy Rock and Rob Bass, a group from back in the day. It's kind of like, it's kind of a special moment for me, because I remember in like elementary school or something, right? And I went to a Catholic private school, because I didn't grow up in the greatest of neighborhoods, so my folks, we didn't have like a rich uncle to send me over to California, so they worked a bunch of jobs to put me in like a private school that, you know, that wasn't in the terrible neighborhoods. And I remember there was like a dance party or something, and we were able to bring music, right, that we wanted to play. And again, it was like a Catholic school, and I couldn't bring It Takes Two. You know what I'm saying? Because that was my jam back in the day, It Takes Two. But they had another dope joint called Joy and Pain. And I remember playing it at like the dance thing, and people were just having a great time and break dancing and stuff. Like, little kids just having a good time, and I was break dancing. Oh, so that's just kind of like just a memory of Rob Bass. And so, RIP Rob Bass, you know what I mean? Thank you for all the great memories and the music, and rest in power. So, yeah, so Rob Bass and DJ Easy Rock. All right. So, with that being said, we got a lot of joints coming up. So, before I play the starter set, we have this thing on our show called Choose Our Own Adventures, where we give you two groups of artists. There's a group one and a group two. You let us know what you'd like to hear by voting over at KnowBetterHipHop.com. 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All right, so, group one has Funky DL Antonio Carlos, Joe Coffey, Adrian Young, Ali Shaheen Muhammad, G Bag, Mikhail Parkinson. That is group one. Group two has Alewa, EJB, DJ Seinfeld, Ari, Nay and Pan, which is Nay Loco and Pandemonium. That is group two. 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So, like I mentioned, we do a live playlist. Twitter, Instagram, and Threads. Our show, O-U-R-S-H-O-W. So if you like any of the songs that we play on the show, you can check them out. If you like it, you know, follow the artists. You know what I'm saying? See if they got more stuff. Give it a heart, like, retweet. Let the artists know you're digging what we're playing. How about I feel good? How's playing? What about some really dope music? Because our president is saying things like this.
1: Mr. President, to what extent are American financial situations motivating you to make a deal?
2: Not even a little bit. The only thing that matters when I'm talking about Iran, they can't have a nuclear weapon. I don't think about American financial situation. I don't think about anybody. I think about one thing. We cannot let Iran have a nuclear weapon. That's all. That's the only thing that matters.
0: So when you're rationing your medications, you know what I'm saying? You're thinking about how you're going to make it the next day. You know what? Don't worry about it. Because if the president's not worried about your financial issues, why should you? You know what I'm saying? So we live in wild times. All right. But up next, to kind of take your mind off of it, for a short little bit, we got joints coming from Lil Barry. Shout out to Lil Barry. Got a new album that came out. Got some from that. Shout out to Vince Staples. Got a new joint. I don't think we played Vince Staples on the show in a minute. Like, we played some stuff he was, like, featured on. But I don't think we played, like, an actual Vince Staples joint. So good to see that. Errol Eats Everything. Shout out to Errol Eats Everything. Errol is the most Jamaican name ever. If a person named Errol, 99% chance they're Jamaican. All right? And so Errol Eats Everything has a project. There's like a remix of all his joints from his first album. And it's pretty dope. And so we got a remix of a track we played on the show. Because we've been playing the remixes of what we played on the show before. And this is the final one. And it's pretty dope. It's featuring a brother Ali, an our show favorite. Yo. So on my what do you call it, the feed or something on your phone, notifications, I got a notification that Barris Hammond and Capleton had a new track. So how speaking about Jamaican, how am I not gonna play the legends here on our show? So I got that coming up. Spectacular Mari, who we years ago, it's been a minute since we played some Spectacular Mari. So shouts to them. They got a new project, picked up the Bandcamp, super dope. Candace Hoist. Never played on the show before, but I like the track, and it's super dope. We got some instrumental goodness from Toki Monster, an our show favorite. But, you know, this being our show, we're going to start off with some homegrown old Orlando hip-hop. This is the homie Midas the Beast. The track is called Colors, and I picked the track not only because it's dope, but also because the other track behind is also another colorful track. So I kind of want to have some color in the beginning of the show. All right? So thanks to our show. Be right back. Again, when we come back, we'll have the homie Art by Odell segment. But for right now, this is Midas the Beast. The track is called Colors, homegrown Ozone Orlando hip hop. Thanks for tuning in, y'all. Be right back. Y'all be easy. Peace.

clips, red and blue syntax guards, brown skin bleed, 21 Adonis, golden touch holder, clear vision, glowing phonics, violet colored shirts on the young black teens, Midas chilling in the trenches, army coat off green, pants burnt orange. See the way I merge garments, have you wondering and tripping off the apple colored tonic, lime green chronic, alien type, get off that white, the color paper that Mahalia writes, notes on, the sky's blue like the water boats float on, black background fatigued like the cover of SOCOM, underground tapestry, burnt sienna curse cinder, drinking that red death, type of colors hurt the blender, hurt a member when I'm live then change flows, with more vivid colors than your gay pride rainbows, girls

The bright yellow color of the flowers reminded Midas of the golden coins and the treasures hidden deep in his castle dungeon, and he worried that perhaps someone had discovered them.

0: Maya be playing his beats up on social media. I heard this joint. I was like, yo, take that down. You got to run that too.
1: Facts.
0: Yeah. Anyway, yo, Maya, I'm ready, kid. Yep. Right here. Go ahead and punch him.

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1: Viral. The why the Jacksonville Sheriff's Office says it's opened an investigation.
2: When he pulled me over, the door because my window don't work, right? Okay. And then I said, so what I did wrong? Your headlights are off under this weather.
3: Car to have headlights on.
2: You put that long
3: light. Yeah, when you step out of the car, I will.
2: Can you call your supervisor?
4: Exit the vehicle now. Yeah. Exit the vehicle.
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0: our American financial situation motivating you to make a deal?
1: Not even a little bit. The only thing that matters when I'm talking about Iran, they can't have a nuclear weapon. I don't think about American financial situation. I don't think about anybody. I think about one thing. We cannot let Iran have a nuclear weapon. That's all. That's the only thing that motivates.
2: The perfect statement. That was, I don't know if he knows it, but that was the perfect statement. That is amazing. So, let's go through the tracks that we just played. Right now, some instrumental goodness by way of Toki Monsta. The track's called Joy Without Sound. Again, so Toki Monsta, Joy Without Sound. Before that, we had Barris Hammond and Capleton. The track's called Fight to Defend It. And it's over the Love Is Not a Gamble rhythm. All right, so again, shout out to, it says Reggae Library. It came up in the station's computer. Reggae Library is, I guess, the label. So again, Barris Hammond and Capleton. That track is called Fight to Defend It. It's over the Love Is Not a Gamble rhythm. All right, dope joint. So some reggae legends, super dope. Before that, we had Errol Eats Everything featuring Brother Ali. That track is called Still Don't Matter None. Now it's a remix. I think the album's called Swagga something. Remix something, or again, or something. I have to look it up. But he basically did remixes of the tracks from his album, and he had like different artists on top on them, like on the remixes. And so the original is called Don't Matter None, and but this one is Still Don't Matter None. It's a remix. Errol Eats Everything featuring Brother Ali, super dope joint. Before that, we had Vince Staples with a track called White Flag. Vince Staples, White Flag is the name of that track. Before that, we had Little Barry. Now, I was going through the album, and I picked this track called Gravity Freeze without me even really thinking that the album is also named Gravity Freeze. I just thought it was a dope joint. We played a few joints off of from Little Barry. Super dope. And yeah, so the album is out. I believe it's out now. Gravity Freeze is the name of the album and the track that we just played from Little Barry. All right. Shout out to Easy Eye Sound who put it out. Before that, picked this off of Bandcamp because I was like, oh, when it came across my feed, I was like, oh, I know these folks. Spectac and Amari. We haven't played them on the show in a minute. The track that we play is called Facts. And again, we picked it off of Bandcamp, and their album is called, like, Regarding Fresh Aim. And Fresh is an acronym, and you just have to check it out. I posted a link to our Bandcamp in the chat room /forum. So you can check it out if you'd like. So, like, a lot of the stuff we play on the show, you can check it out in our Bandcamp. We pick it up there, so. All right, so again, now Spectac and Amari off the album Fresh Aim. All right, that's the album. The track we play is called Facts. Before that, we had Candace Hoyes. The track's called Pink Clouds. I picked this off of Bandcamp also. Because I did not pick it up at Bandcamp. Never mind, this was submitted to us. Dope joint. I'm going to see if I can find it on Bandcamp. And, but yeah, Pink Clouds by Candace Hoyes. All right? That looked like the album's called Expecting. I think it might be out now. I'm not sure. I'm going to go look it up on Bandcamp. And the record label is La Reserve Records. All right? Dope joint. Now we start off with some home. So I want to keep it colorful, like I said before. So we start off. Since we had Pink Clouds that we played, figured we started off the whole thing with some homegrown old Orlando hip-hop from the homie, the Midas the Beast. Midas the Beast. This is off of his, what was it called? El Midas Affair project, where he rhymed over some El Michaels Affair instrumentals. And this one was called Colors. All right, so again, Midas the Beast. The track is called Colors off of El Midas Affair. Some homegrown Ozone Orlando hip-hop. All right, so that's where we're at now. The weirdest thing is happening with this player. I'm not sure what happened. It's like every time I go to like make a track loop, something weird happens. Like it jump to the next track, which is, by the way, don't forget to vote and choose our own adventures round one. Big shouts to everybody in the chat room /forum over at knowbetterhiphop.com. Shouts to Chris from NJ to AK and Gampy. Thank you all for tuning in. All right, so up next, we got the homie Art by Odell segment. And yeah, let's get into that. And thanks to an R Show. Hopefully this works. All right, so here we go. Art by Odell, his segment on R Show. Here we go. Y'all be easy. Oh, wait, no, hold on. Let me do something here. Okay, hopefully I didn't mess anything up. Here we go.
3: 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Art by Odell. 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Starting off, I want to talk about a classic album and why there was never a repeat to that album. What I mean by that is we're going back to Lauryn Hill. Right. And in 1998, she released the landmark album, The Miseducation of Lauryn Hill. And, you know, this album has been highlighted for so many things and for decades and whatnot. And, you know, it's funny because I didn't even really think about the fact because of the work she's done with the Fugees and with the movies that she's done as well. But, you know, she never released a follow-up studio album. And, you know, it's something that's been discussed and different reasons why and things like that. Well, recently there was a platform that came out and it did a post citing again what some of the reasons they thought why, right? So they were saying that, hey, probably because of things like the fame and exhaustion and battle over creative control. And actually, Miss Lauryn Hill said, you know what? I got time today, right? And so she hopped on the Instagram post and actually responded with a long response. And I'll go into it a little bit. She says, I disagree. You know, she wrote delivering a deeply personal explanation that framed why her absence from the traditional album cycle as a conscious response. So she said, let me quote Miss Lauryn Hill. She said, when you're inspired and desire to be principled, what doesn't get talked about enough is the drain, nor the challenge to find safety so that you can create with integrity. And of course, it actually went on longer than that. I just wanted to give a little bit of what she was saying. And, you know, let's just speak to that real quick. Because as being creatives or whatever you do in life, you know, a lot of times, sometimes it's easy to do a follow-up to something, right? But sometimes you want to do something that you feel is meaningful. One of my favorite authors is a guy named Seth Godin, and he always talks about, you know, do you want to be a hack? And by hack, meaning he says, you know, if you're just going to release something just because you know it's going to work, you know people are going to like it, there's no challenge to it, there's no depth to it. And so I thought that's interesting. So I don't know how y'all feel about it. You know, I know it's funny because as much as we sometimes beg for an Outkast reunion, and I know that we always play at the end of our show an Outkast track, but that's something that Outkast would always do, right? Like they would, you know, they didn't just follow the formula of Southern Playlistic, right? They were like, you know what, something totally new, you know, AT Alien, something totally new. So it takes a lot when you're creative and to really challenge yourself and to really get the control and things. So I like what Lauryn Hill had to say, so I would love to hear what you all think about it. So, speaking of things and being classics and celebrating for decades, the movie Friday, which is like a cultural part of, it's like a cultural icon. Well, I mean, and some of the phrases and different things are just kind of cemented into everyday lexicon. Well, guess what? In July, there is going to be a festival celebrating the movie Friday. That's right. So recently, Ice Cube threw out the pitch for a Dodgers game, and you know, the L.A. Dodgers even got involved with it. They put on their press release and over the intercom, it said, top flight security of the world. And then, of course, you have Mike Epps come out, because that's a famous line from Friday After Next with, you know, Mike Epps and Ice Cube. And so they are getting together, Mike Epps and Ice Cube, and July 17th, they are going to be at the Long Beach Amphitheater, and they're going to have a festival called Every Day's Friday, Lyrics, Lounging, and Laughing. And so it's going to involve a musical set by Ice Cube. It's also going to have special guests like Warren G, Scarface, and many others. And then Mike Epps is going to do a comedy set. So, wow, shout out to them. I mean, if you're in the Long Beach area, if you're looking for something to do in July, that's definitely, definitely something to check out. Long Beach, California is just a vibe in general. Trust me, I know. So that is something to check out and look forward to. And I'll be interested. I mean, I like to see little things like this. That's one of the new things. As we see, you know, we always talk about technology and how many things are, you know, virtual, but I'm noticing more and more that there is a focus on in-person events, but you got to curate it, right? You got to give people something different. You know, it's not just your everyday thing where you just put somebody on stage. So I like to see the creativity of something like this, and I love that Ice Cube is doing that and putting that all together. Right. Now, as we get ready to close out, as always, you can check me out on all social media, Art by Odell, ArtByOdell, NoBetterHipHop.com.
2: Oh, I just totally, I didn't turn off the mic. That's weird. Oh, okay. Well, good thing I didn't say anything wild. All right, so I think it was off. I don't know. Whatever. It's fine. It sounded fine. All right. So it is top of the hour. We're going to play some messages from some folks that support the station, that support the show. So I'd like to thank them. 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All right? So don't forget to vote. Choose our own adventures. We'll have the results when we come back. And I have some thoughts on what Art by Odell said in this segment. And we'll come back. All right? Thanks for our show. Be right back. Y'all be easy. Peace.

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0: 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All right, so real quick on the things that Art by Odell spoke about during his segment. I can understand the thing about Lauryn Hill, because who knows what was going on behind the scenes, you know what I'm saying? Like he said, she was doing like movie stuff, you know what I mean? Sometimes folks aren't like inspired. Like Dr. Dre took forever, you know what I'm saying, to put out his follow-up to, what was it, Dre Day or something like that. And I mean, it's just kind of like stuff happens, you know what I mean? And like with Outkast, I think Outkast made a bunch of money and they're like, you know what? We're going to make the music that we want. We don't really care as long as we're like artistically like fulfilled. And so that's why like every album sounds different, which I mean, to me, that's great because you never want to be like pigeonholed into a certain thing. You know what I'm saying? So they were just kind of putting out the stuff that they like. And it's dope that we can play all sorts of like random Outkast tracks at the end of every show. You know what I'm saying? That's one of the things that I really appreciated about Outkast. You know what I'm saying? So, yeah. And then also real quick, the Friday event thing with Ice Cube. Noticeably, first of all, RIP Tiny Lister. You know what I'm saying? Tiny Lister was a junior? He played Debo. Tommy Lister Jr. Or Tiny, he went by Tiny also. And yeah, RIP to him. But like no I shout out to Mike Epps, funny dude, and Ice Cube. But noticeably, I was like, wait, where's Chris Rock? You know what I'm saying? Like he was, you know, it was the two of them in the original. You know what I'm saying? Sitting on the porch. You know what I mean? So I don't know. Maybe I'm out of the loop. Maybe they fell out or something. I don't know. Cause I mean, Chris Rock was only in the first one, really. Then it was Mike Epps in the reoccurring renditions of it. You know what I'm saying? So I don't know. You know what I'm saying? But it'd be cool. Maybe Chris Rock would be like a surprise guest or something. That'd be pretty dope. You know what I'm saying? So I don't know. But people get busy. You know what I'm saying? Like I said before. So you can't fault them. All you can do is have a good time. All right. So speaking of good time,
1: Mr. President, to what extent are American financial situations motivating you to make a deal?
2: Not even a little bit. The only thing that matters when I'm talking about Iran, they can't have a nuclear weapon. I don't think about American financial situation. I don't think about anybody. I think about one thing. We cannot let Iran have a nuclear weapon. That's all. That's the only thing that motivates me.
0: Now, the funny thing about that perfect statement is that by all accounts, and everybody that knows everything about that situation, Iran wasn't making a nuclear weapon. They just wanted to have nuclear power to be able to have power. You know what I'm saying? Like, so weird. Okay, neither here nor there. All right, so my bad. So, so let's get into the results of Choose Our Own Adventures round one. Let's see what y'all chose to pick for what we play. All right, about to press the button. 3, 2, 1. Okay, group 1-1. All right, appreciate y'all for voting. All right, so group 1. That's the one with Funky DL. Let me it also has, the joint with Adrian Young, Ali Shaheed Muhammad, Antonio Carlos, and Joe Coffey. All right. We also got some G-Bag produced by Mikal Parkinson. All right. Let's see what else. Okay, cool. So I got that there. All right, dope. Now, we do a live playlist on Twitter, Instagram, and Threads. Our show, O-U-R-S-H-O-W. Have you ever noticed how hard it is to type and spell something out that's not what you're typing? So, neither are there. So, our show, O-U-R-S-H-O-W, on Twitter, Instagram, and Threads. So, if you like what you're hearing, you know, maybe give it a heart, like, retweet. Maybe follow the artists if you're not already to find out some more music and support and things, all that goodness. So, you know, spread the word about some really dope artists, putting out some really dope music. All right, so I got that. What else? Oh, let's do Choose Our Own Adventures round two so y'all can get ahead on the voting because, again, voting is important. All right, because, you know, if everybody voted, then maybe we wouldn't have a president who doesn't care about the people who he's supposed to be caring about, financial situation, which is wild to me, because then what does he care about? I mean, me personally, I think it's the Epstein files. That's just me. I'm just saying that. I'm just saying that based on him, you know, going against the Republicans who actually tried to go ahead and get the Epstein files released. Because for some reason, even though Donald Trump's like, hey, we should release the Epstein's file, he made it so difficult to actually release the Epstein's files, which is weird. And then he went after him and actually told Marjorie Taylor Greene that, hey, if you release the Epstein files, it's going to hurt some friends of mine. And Donald Trump doesn't seem like the person to have friends. He seems to be his own friend. So I'm thinking he's probably talking about himself. That's just me speculating. You know what I'm saying? So I don't know. I don't know. All I know, we're in a war by choice, and the president doesn't care about your financial situation. Those are the things I know. So, okay. With that being said, choose our own adventures. This is where we give you two groups of artists. There's a group one and a group two. You let us know what you'd like to hear by voting over at KnowBetterHipHop.com. Again, KnowBetterHipHop.com. All right, so group one has G-Fam Black, Sankofa, Tali Rodriguez, Love Spells, Eli, Phase One, Slug. That is group one. Group two has Dirt E Dutch, Shannon and the Clams, Adekunle Gold, and Olamide. Nailed it. That's group two. So let's know what you'd like to hear by voting over at KnowBetterHipHop.com. Again, KnowBetterHipHop.com. I should have got this thing together also. So, with that being said, we're about to get in a whole bunch of goodness that y'all helped us pick. Like I mentioned, we got some Funky DL coming up. Shout out to Funky DL out of the UK. Dope artists. We've been playing a bunch of stuff from them for a minute. We also got, who else we got? We got, like I mentioned, Ali Shaheed Muhammad, Adrian Young, The Jazz is Dead with Antonio Carlos and Joe Coffey. G-Bag, produced by Mark Mikal Parkinson. But this being our show, we're going to start off with some homegrown O's or Orlando hip hop. These are the good folks of the group called Free Daps. It's featuring an artist that goes by the name of Recognize. The track is called Cinnamon. All right, so again, thanks for tuning to our show. Be right back. Don't forget and vote and choose our own adventures round two. When we'll come back, we'll talk about this charity scam that I found hilarious. I'm going to tell you why I found it hilarious. All right, so thanks for tuning in to our show. This is Free Daps featuring Recognize, Cinnamon. It's our show. Be right back. Y'all be easy. Peace.

So I think I might figure out why it jumps to the next track. So I think I might have to let it play for a little bit, and then I hit the button to have it repeat, because I just did it and it jumped to the next. That was weird. I'm not sure why that was weird. But so this is what we do in our show, WPRK, Winter Park, Florida, 91.5 FM, and all over the internet at NoBetterHipHop.com. Again, NoBetterHipHop.com. Let's go to the track that's played. Right now, this hook is going to be in my head and probably yours, so you're welcome for the next week at least. That was G-Bag, produced by McCall Parkinson, called Solid Gold. I'm solid gold. Dope. All right, so again, that was G-Bag, produced by McCall Parkinson. Track's called Solid Gold. I'm pretty sure I picked this off of Bandcamp, so I think it's in our Bandcamp. I think I picked it up a little while ago, so word, good stuff. Before that, big shout out to Jazz is Dead. That was Adrian Young, Antonio Carlos E. Jocafi, and Ali Shaheed Muhammad. That was, how do I say that? That track was called Ta Com Medo Por Que. Now, Por Que is like, why? It's similar in Spanish. Portuguese is similar enough to where I can kind of understand it in Spanish. Ta Com Medo. I don't know what it means, but por qué? Yeah, so that was off the one of the Jazz is Dead like compilation, so super dope. So shout out to the whole crew there. Adrian Young, Antonio Carlos E. Jocafi, and Ali Shaheed Muhammad. Again, the track's called Ta Com Medo Por Qué. Jazz is Dead is the label. All right, before that, we had Funky DL. Big shout out to the UK. That track was called Showing Up. It's off the album called Black Current Jazz Echoes. Collector's piece, picked off of Bandcamp, and yeah, shout out to the label, which I believe is Funky DL's label, Washington Classics. All right, so again, Funky DL, the track you heard is called Showing Up. The album is called Black Current Jazz Echoes, Collector's piece, and the label is Washington Classics. Good stuff. Before that, we start off some homegrown O's Orlando hip hop. Big shout out to Free Daps featuring Recognize, who I think just put out a new project. With, I think Locksmith was on one of the joints, I think. But yeah, shout out to Recognize. He used to be in a group called something Rodents, something like rat based. What was it? The something. I'm sure Chris probably knows in the chat room / forum. But again, that was Free Daps featuring Recognize. The track's called Cinnamon. Homegrown O's Orlando hip hop. Illiterats. That's what it was. Illiterats. It was him and like, I think, one or two other people. And we met them, this is years ago, when we were doing shows around, like, Florida. And we had a show. Where was it? I remember, like, a pool hall or something. And they were performing also. I remember they had some really dope merch. I remember buying something. And that's where I got the CD. So, yeah, this is years ago. This is, like, decades ago. But, yeah, shouts to Recognize. And, again, the track's all Free Daps. You know, big shout to everybody in the chat room. Over at NoBetterHipHop.com. thanks, Campy. I think thanks for in my Portuguese, and you know what I'm saying. So thank you. All right. So yes, shout out to Campy and Chris from NJ to AK. Appreciate you guys for hanging out in the chat room / forum. All right. So real quick, want to talk about this story, which is wild to me. So it's a whole thing. So let's go down this rabbit hole with me. All right. So. What had happened was, when was the last time I saw an actual commercial? I don't know. But apparently there's this, Cars for Kids commercial, which apparently the jingle is all over the place. I've never heard it. I don't know if anybody else has heard it. Let me know in the chat room / forum if you've heard it. Now, Gam P may have heard it because he's in California, and this is where the story takes place. All right, so I'll post a link to another NBC News article in the chat room / forum over at NoBetterHipHop.com. So if you want to figure it out for yourself. So now apparently there's this Cars for Kids jingle, and it has like there was a thing where like back in the day where kids were like covering like popular songs, kids bops, something like that. So this is similar to that, except they're talking about people. If you have cars, please give them to us. And the whole thing is that in the name, Cars for Kids. Now, you're not giving cars to kids.
what they're doing is they're selling the cars, and the idea is, at least what's made to be believed, is that they're giving the money to kids in need. At least that's what people were thinking when they were doing it. At least that's what the article is saying. Again, I've never heard this thing. And so apparently it's all over California. Like this jingle is everywhere. And for like a good 20 years from what I'm reading. And apparently, so a guy, he became in possession of a Volvo. And the Volvo didn't run at all, right? The whole thing is they take any car. They'll take as long as it has like four wheels. You probably don't even need the wheels. But as long as it's in the shape of a car, I guess, they'll take it, right? And so he had this car. He meant to actually fix it and get it running, but it never, you know, came to life. And his wife was like, you need to get rid of this. And so he's like, all right. And so the earworm, I think that's what they call it, of this jingle, like, came up in his brain. And it was like, oh, yeah, I could give it to these kids. Because to him, it's like, it makes it seem like, oh, they're going to sell the car, do whatever, sell it for scraps or whatever. And then the money would go to kids in need. And he's thinking, well, he's always heard it over in California that, oh, it'll help California kids in need. No, sir. So come to find out that I'm going to post a link to another one. So Gampy says that's that joint. So I guess that's the joint. So he's heard it then. All right. So now, I don't know if you know this, Gampy, but allegedly, doing some digging, the money from Cars for Kids, it goes to their sister service, which is called URA, which is a great, I think that's what like Marines say, right? URA. And so URA, though, they don't actually give money to kids in like what we would think in need. All right, I'm throwing up air quotes in need, because their need from URA, who gets 60% of the funds from Car for Kids. So Car for Kids, they're funding 60%, a large chunk goes to URA, which is a company based in New Jersey, New York. All right. Now, what URA does is that, I have it read right here. So I posted a link to it. Shout out to US Today. Rather, URA provides quote unquote matchmaking services for young Jewish adults and funds quote unquote gap year trips to Israel for 17 and 18 year olds. Now, if you look at the music videos, those kids aren't 17 and 18 years old. I don't think they're on there for matchmaking. They're little children. All right. So for the fact that 60% of the funds from Cars for Kids goes to an organization for young adults for matchmaking and gap year trips to Israel, that is weird, because none of that is in the little Kid Bops type music videos that they have, the commercials. So they're like, hey, this is weird. Why are you doing that? And like, and it's in New Jersey and New York. It has nothing to do with California. Apparently, the only thing that has to do with California is that they give vouchers for like backpacks for kids. That's it. So, me wanting to follow the money, I looked into, well, wait, if 60%, because I was like, you know, 60% goes to URA, right? I'm like, well, maybe like the other 40 or 30 goes to kids in California, like maybe goes to some other charity. I looked it up, and Google broke it down for me. Shout out to Google. So apparently, okay, so I asked, like, what's the financial breakdown of Cars for Kids and where does the money go to? And it says grants. Approximately 40 to 60%, the vast majority of cash raised goes directly to URA to fund youth mentorship, summer camps, tuition assistance, and adult Jewish educational programs. That doesn't seem like helping kids in need. It's like helping kids who are doing all right do better. Because it's not like, hey, we have food programs

And it was reported that it's 60%. Now, if they're going from 25 to 40% in just advertising promotion, that doesn't leave much for anything else. So everything else, 10 to 15% goes to vehicle and auction costs. And then compensation administration is 5 to 10%. So for the people who misled folks in thinking that the cars were actually for kids and not young adults, they get 5 to 10%. Cool, I guess. Now, I looked into Oura. Okay. Think whatever you want about what they're doing with the money. All right, fine, whatever. The thing I found funny was that Oura's mascot, and you're going to think I'm messing with you, but I am not. It is going to be the image for the radio show episode this week. Their mascot is an anamorphosized, like make like a human $5 bill. No lie. It's an actual $5 bill with arms and hands, big googly eyes, and wearing what looks like Chuck Taylors. I kid you not. Like, again, I have the picture. And the picture I'm going to choose, that I'm going to upload for the thing, is they call him Five-ish. That's the name of the mascot, Five-ish. And he's in all sorts. He's on TikTok, I believe. I believe it's a big thing on TikTok. And so there's pictures of him, like, dancing with, like, little Jewish kids and, like, grown adults, riding a camel. But the one I'm going to select is him at, like, the president's podium. And it's kind of amazing. So now, think what you want. But me, personally, I probably wouldn't have, like, money as the mascot for a Jewish organization just because all the things that, you know what I'm saying, like racists would say. That's okay. I'm gonna frame it this way. Imagine if the NAACP came out with a mascot and follow me. It was a slice of watermelon with like little arms and little legs dancing around. Would that not be weird to anybody else? Is that just me? Is that just that? Right? Anybody else? It's just me? It's weird, right? Right? I don't know. You let me know in the chat room /forum over at KnowBetterHipHop.com because I was like, like a little yarmulke? They could use that. Like a little yarmulke. Now, the reason they have the $5 bill, from the research I did, the lowest cash amount, I guess, is like $5. So they have this thing where it's like, hey, if you give us $5, whatever. You know what I'm saying? So that's where but I mean, come on. See, of all the tropes, you know what I'm saying? They had to know that, right? That's just weird. I don't know. Maybe it's just me. All right. Thanks for tuning in our show. Let's get into the results of Choose Our Own Adventures round 2. And let's get into these jams. All right. Cause you let me know if this was weird. All right, so I'm about to press the button in 3, 2, 1. Oh, it's a tie. Of course it's a tie. I'm gonna tell Google to flip a coin. So, yeah, I'm going to post a link to everything in the chat room /forum. Big shout out to Chris from NJ to AK and Gam P. Let me see. Flip a coin. So, let's say group 1, heads. Group 2, tails. Ah, tails. All right, awesome. So, what we're going to do is going to go to that. So we have some Dirty Dutch coming up. All right, what just happened there? That was weird. We also got some Shannon and the Clams. All right, found it. All right, cool. So with that being said, so when we come back, we'll have shout out. So don't forget to, we do a live playlist, Twitter, Instagram, and Threads, our show. So if you like what you're hearing, give it a heart, like, retweet. Let the artists know you're digging what we're playing. Help everybody feel good. Spread the word about some really dope artists, put out some really dope music. And, yeah. So, when we come back, so I'll shout you out when we come back. Also, we will have the random Outcast track of the week. So, stick around. Let me know if you found that as weird as having a $5 mascot. Like, what other organization has a monetary, like, currency as their mascot? That is weird, right? I don't know. It's whatever. All right, thanks for tuning in our show. We'll be right back. KnowBetterHipHop.com for all the goodness. And WPRK, Winter Park, Florida, 91.5 FM. All right, so up next, Homegrown.

Own Owes Orlando Hip Hop. This track is called Home. It's from Ray West and Dave Darr. It's featuring Percy P and Prince Poe. All right, it's our show. Thanks for tuning in. Be right back. You're all be easy. And peace.

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You tune in to our show. 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Hip hop for people that know better. Yeah.

0: That's weird. Now he's just pausing. That was weird. All right, so we're back. It's our show right here on WPRK, Winter Park, Florida, 91.5 FM, and all over the internet at NoBetterHipHop.com. 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Let's go through the tracks we just played. Right now, the instrument, what we just heard, this is Adekune, Adekunel, Adekune, Gold, and Olmide. The track's called Formation. The album is called Fuji Extra. It's out on the label called Believe UK. Before that, off the album The Moon Is in the Wrong Place, the deluxe edition, on Easy Science, Easy Eye Sound. What did we play before? Easy Eye Sound. From, they put out the Little Berry joint. Okay. That was Shannon and the Clams. The track is called Real or Magic. All right, Shannon and the Clams, Real or Magic, off The Moon Is in the Wrong Place. Easy Eye Sound is the label, out now. Before that, off of the Divine Sparks label, that was Vader's Promenade. That was by Dirt E. Dutch. All right, so again, Dirt E. Dutch. The track is called Vader's Promenade. And shout out to the label Divine Sparks. Then we start off with some homegrown Ozone Orlando hip-hop. That was Ray West and Dave Darr featuring Percy P. and Prince Poe. The track is called Home. So we're about to take it back home right now with this outro music, which sounds like this. All right, so we're about to get out of here, and I want to thank you all for tuning to this week's edition of our show. Big shouts to everybody in the chat room / forum over at NoBetterHipHop.com. Big shouts to Chris from NJ to AK and Gam P. Thank you all for hanging out. We do record the shows, and we play them online for your listening pleasure over at NoBetterHipHop.com. So that way, anything we say or put into the chat with the different articles, you can find them there. 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And we're also in your favorite podcast catching app. So if you search for like our show, No Better Hip Hop, Orlando Radio, some sort of combination of those terms, we should pop up. And so there's that. 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I do a thing on Sundays called UntilIt.Works. It's like a study session, because I'm the type of person, if I don't make time, I'll never find time. So I set aside time on Sundays to work on projects. And I've got a bunch of stuff I need to work on. Oh, also, happy Memorial Day. Hopefully everyone has like a long weekend, and that you enjoy it with your loved ones and people you choose to be around. And big shouts to the homie Beat Unique. BeatUnique.com is the website. And I think that is it. Yeah, well, wait.
1: Mr. President, to what extent are American financial situations motivating you to make a deal?
2: Not even a little bit. The only thing that matters when I'm talking about Iran, they can't have a nuclear weapon. I don't think about American financial situation. I don't think about anybody. I think about one thing. We cannot let Iran have a nuclear weapon. That's all. That's the only thing that motivates.
0: Perfect. That is perfect. All right. So we're about to get up out of here. Random Outkast track of the week this week is actually Goody Mob featuring Outkast. It is Black Ice, Sky High, the extended version, the Goody version. All right? So again, thank you all for tuning in. It's been our show. It's been our pleasure. Till next week, be good to yourselves. Be good to each other. Wash your hands, wear your mask, if you're vaccinated. I'm not going to tell you what to do. I'm not your parent. Let's try to be nice to each other, because all we got. And you never know what a kind word may mean to somebody. All right? So again, this is Goody Mob featuring Outkast, Black Ice, Sky High, the extended version. All right? It's our show. Y'all be easy. See y'all next week. Be safe. Peace.

0: Hello, this is Rodrigo from Ray Pila, and you're listening to WPRK, Winter Park, Florida. 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
1: That was out of sight. 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

You know that voice, of course, Frank Sinatra, one of the great American artists, a very rich, beautiful rendition of America the Beautiful, recorded just as World War II was coming to a close. This is Jack Riley here, beginning the Magic Transistor Radio Show for another Saturday night here on WPRK 91.5 FM. I host the program every Saturday night from 7 until 9 p.m. I welcome you aboard, whether you are a loyal listener or just discovering the program. I welcome aboard, but I wanted to start tonight's program, remembering those who gave the ultimate sacrifice for our nation. And I hope all of you have a very meaningful Memorial Day weekend. In that context, with that sense of gratitude, and I thought I would start out with two of the great American singers, Frank Sinatra, as you heard, again, very moving rendition of America the Beautiful, and the great Marvin Gaye delivering the Star Spangled Banner in his own magical way in 1983 at the NBA All-Star Game. So that is Magic Transistor Radio Show's musical tribute to Memorial Day. And once again, all of you, I hope, again, will remember this most significant of American holidays. Thank you all to those who served and sacrificed and the families thereof. Again, Jack Riley here on Magic Transistor Radio, really searching for my words here. Let's continue with some great music. Great music, actually, reflecting great live music here in Central Florida tonight at Blue Bamboo Center for the Arts. It is 10 minutes after 7. And in a mere 49 minutes and 20 seconds, I think it is, at 8 o'clock, George Grossman, very fine musician, is going to be taking the stage with a entourage. He's called the Swing Boutique. And they are billing the show as jazz with a French flair. So I thought I would, obviously we're going to, listen to one of Maestro Grossman's cuts, and then we'll hear some French language recordings after that. I'll let it be a surprise. I don't want to give away the aces up my sleeve. But we are going to start, I will give away the first title we're going to hear, by George Grossman. This was with a group, he recorded this with a group called Bohemian Swing. This is titled, Do You Know What It Means to Miss New Orleans? And again, if you're lucky enough to live here in Central Florida, again, full information is at Blue Bamboo Center for the Arts if you want to read a description and check it out. But I guarantee you, I double-checked, they take the stage at 8 o'clock. Shows generally run at Blue Bamboo from 8 to 10 within, 10, 15-minute intermission around 10 minutes of the second hour of the show. So, take advantage. You're going to hear a great recording right now. This is George Grossman and Bohemian Swing. And again, tonight at Blue Bamboo, George Grossman performing with Swing Boutique as we start off Magic Transistor Radio Show here on WPRK.

Grand Cadillac car. Mink coats. Des bijoux jusqu'au

The great British singer Petula Clark singing one of her biggest hits of the 1960s and its English language version, a hit all over the world. But we just heard a French language version, Downtown, written by and produced by Tony Hatch, her very, very frequent collaborator throughout the 1960s. 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And I try to answer the studio phone here at 407-646-2915. It is 7:30 p.m. and at 8 p.m., just a couple blocks down here in Winter Park at Blue Bamboo Center for the Arts, George Grossman will be taking the stage with an entourage called Swing Boutique. It is sure to be a wonderful evening. They are billing it as jazz with a French flair, and that's what that set was all about. We started off with Maestro Grossman from his album, 2013 album, Sidney Mon Ami. We heard, Do You Know What It Means to Miss New Orleans? Again, that's George Grossman, if you're lucky enough to live here in Central Florida, taking the stage at Blue Bamboo Center for the Arts in half an hour. And you can go for full information on the gig at the Blue Bamboo website, which is bluebambooartcenter.com. So we really kept the French thing going there with one of the great singers for me, Eartha Kitt. Absolutely love her. And I love listening to her. Love watching her as well, too. Love seeing old clips of her on YouTube. Just such personality. Just absolutely wonderful. We heard her with Henri René and his orchestra, a beautiful version of C'est Si Bon. Chris Rottmeyer and Ashley Lockheed. I saw them perform at Blue Bamboo Center for the Arts. It was a lovely tribute to Peggy Lee. It was at the old location down on Kentucky Avenue. So it had to have been like 6 or 7 years ago. But they were great. Chris is a very skilled keyboard player. And Ms. Lockheed, beautiful voice, as you heard. We heard their version of I Love Paris. And that is from their 2020 album, So In Love, which is a very, very fine album. Really love that a lot. Chris Rottmeyer and Ashley Lockheed with I Love Paris. Take us to, again, we started off tonight's show, right, with Frank Sinatra and Marvin Gaye. But here we have, again, one of the great American voices, Sammy Davis Jr. Paris is at her best in May. Good timing on that, right? Month of May. Here we go. Sammy just sounding great. That is from his 1966 album, The Sammy Davis Jr. Show. And then again, finishing up our little tribute to George Grossman and the French music, Parisian music. Most specifically, that'll be performed tonight at Blue Bamboo. We heard Petula Clark with her wonderful French language interpretation of Downtown. As I said, one of the best and biggest records of the 1960s, most certainly. Again, Jack Riley here, if I did not mention that, hosting Magic Transistor Radio, as I do every Saturday night from 7 to 9. And 1 week from tonight at Blue Bamboo, one of my very favorite jazz artists in town is going to be performing. That's trumpeter John DePaula with his really great quintet. Always a great night of music and a great variety of styles and sounds. And for more information on that show, go to bluebambooartcenter.com. We're going to start off a set. They're calling it the First Ladies of Song. So the Susie Park, great Central Florida jazz singer, will be performing with them. And I'm sure they're going to be, you know, pulling from Ella and Peggy Lee and all the greats, and we'll be reflecting that in this set. But we're going to start off now with John, a beautiful rendition of Hoagy Carmichael's Stardust. This is from his wonderful album, Take Two. Music from John DePaula, again, performing at Blue Bamboo Center for the Arts 1 week from tonight, here on the Magic Transistor Radio Show on WPRK.

Don't Talk, Put Your Head on My Shoulder, written by Brian Wilson and Tony Asher. As Brian recorded the Beach Boys' Pet Sounds album, which was released 60 years ago this month. We are celebrating the 60th anniversary of Pet Sounds. That's not why I spin the track, though, right? The whole world celebrates the anniversary of that album, of course. But Carmen McRae, I think one of the great American singers. I really love the way she interpreted that. That is from her 1967 album, For Once in My Life. And I give that a spin, celebrating 1 week from tonight at Blue Bamboo Center for the Arts. The John DePaula Quintet will be performing, presenting an evening with their guest vocalist, Susie Park, called Here's to the Ladies. I think there's no doubt it's going to be a great evening of music. For full description and ticket information, please go to bluebambooartcenter.com. But celebrating that evening of music that awaits us 1 week from tonight, that's what that set was about. We started with the John DePaula Quartet, his beautiful rendition of one of the great American songs, Hoagie Carmichael's Stardust. That is from John's 2015 album, Take Two, an excellent album from top to bottom. Can't recommend that enough. And again, John will be on stage 1 week from tonight at Blue Bamboo. And then we heard some of the great ladies of song, for sure. Ella Fitzgerald doing a song that nobody seems to know. I absolutely love that song. And it was written by Duke Ellington, so you think it would be more famous than it is. Drop Me Off in Harlem. Just swings so well, and Ella sounds like $1 million. It's just wonderful. That is recorded in 1957. That is one of her great volumes of the Duke Ellington songbook. Peggy Lee, of course, with Black Coffee. The Woman Speaks for Herself. That is from her 1956 album, Black Coffee with Peggy Lee. One of her most famous recordings, absolutely. And then Carmen McRae with Don't Talk, Put Your Head on My Shoulder, written by Brian Wilson and Tony Asher, and part of her great 1967 album, For Once in My Life. So like I say, getting a kind of a double points with that one. Again, saluting the concert coming up at Blue Bamboo. Maybe Carmen McRae will be celebrated, and then celebrating the 60th anniversary of Pet Sounds as well, too. Been playing a lot of jazz tonight because there's so much great jazz happening in town, but all over the world, right? In 3 days, we'll be celebrating the centenary of Miles Davis's birth, his birthday. Specifically, May 26th, that would be 1926. And obviously, we are all the richer for it. The incredible legacy of this wonderful musician, astonishing musician. And so let's pay a little. There's so many periods I could draw from, but let me try to give a brief salute to Miles, right? But actually, we like doing things in interesting ways here on Magic Transistor Radio. I'm actually going to start with some local sounds, a great version of All Blues from the Kind of Blue album, which you probably know. A great version of All Blues by a great Central Florida sax man and flute man, Dan Jordan. This is from Dan's album, Pure Joy. And I played Chris Rottmeyer earlier, that wonderful version of I Love Paris. And Chris is playing organ on this, really giving it a great soulful vibe. Just excellent. And then we'll hear some Miles tracks, of course, too, here on the Magic Transistor Radio Show on WPRK. If you know the Kind of Blue album, which of course you do, check this out. Really, really great interpretation.

0: What up? It's Nick from Citizen. You're listening to WPRK 91.5 FM.
1: Hi, I'm Angel Robinson.